What a great way to start the day. We're sitting here listening to the beautiful sounds of Mr. Dexter Gordon speaking about darn that dream. What can I tell you, folks? That is a beautiful way to start the day. Thank you, Mr. Gordon. I think we'll go on to something else.

0: When you put two great musicians together, what you would think of? Not or no. Ooh, what is going on here? Okay, hang on. Hello. It doesn't matter. When you have two great musicians working together, there's not much more you can say than Gene Harris, Jack McDuff. You don't know what love is. I hope you find out.
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0: 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Here we go. Nah, there we go. What are we today? Where are we? Jazz? Shell's Place? Sunday? Yep. Okay. Good morning. It's Sunday morning. It must be jazz. For a Sunday brunch here at Shell's Place, the place to be. See what one cup of coffee can do for you? Imagine how we're going to do with five or six.

Geez, wasn't that nice? That's the great sounds of Mr. Scott Hamilton. He's a beautiful sound. I just put my finger on top of the thing I was supposed to read. It's going to be that kind of fun day today. I've just seen her. That's what it is. He's just seen her. Things seems to be going well. Everybody doing well out there? I think so. We're having fun today, aren't we? We having fun? We playing music? Is there more than we can ask for? Maybe some brunch?

And that, my dear friends, will teach you when I ask if there's more than we ask for. How are we doing? All right. Number 10. Hang on 1 second. See if it works over here. Here we go. Okay, no. All right, so we're going to have a moment here while we understand that sometimes things don't work the way they're supposed to. We will go to Miss Ella Fitzgerald. Miss Fitzgerald has a beautiful voice, is fun to listen to, and has brought us many hours of joy. I think many more than hours. I got a guess here, boy. I think it's this one. Nope. Hang on one more second. This is fun.

Well, hi, how we doing? We're just having one of those days. It's okay. It's fun, isn't it? We can have fun. We can enjoy ourselves. What I'd like to know is, how's everybody doing out there? Everybody happy? Everything working okay? All right. What do you say we check to see what's going on in the rest of the world? And that was a quick check. How about, I'm pretty sure that we're going to listen now to Mr. Abdullah Ibrahim. Mr. Ibrahim, unfortunately, passed this week, but he was phenomenal.

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So we chose to give him our wishes by playing Dream Time. Yes, it's Dream Time for Mr. Ibrahim. Okay, let's just see what happens.

0: some days the old things just don't like to work anymore. 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How we doing out there? That was Mr. Art Tatum, Mr. Lionel Hampton, and Mr. Buddy Rich. And they were talking about how I'll never be the same. I think I kind of feel the same way, too. 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Oh, look. It's omelets today. 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Make your own omelets. 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So I think there's going to be a bunch of avocados today, too.
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0: 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We're this morning, we're about to really jump into brunch here at Charles Weiss. We're having jazz for our brunch. It's jazz for jazz for Sunday brunch here at Charles Weiss. How are we doing out there? I think I need another cup of coffee. How about you? All right. Let's try and listen to some music and see if that'll soothe the savage beast.

Oh, that song came up and I just thought, well, there's a sign there for me. All right, how are we doing out there? Everybody happy? The brunch is going very well. I'm just kind of mellow today. How you doing? Text line's working. You want to talk to me? Send me a text. Make a request. General feeling. Like to say hello? You can find it on the website, just up in the corner. It says text right here. You can text straight, comes right here to me in the studio. Or if you don't have all that stuff with you, you can text me from 0437-34-1119. 0437-34-1119. That's an interesting number they came up with. Okay, I've got an idea. Let's listen to one of my favorite people, and I'll stop talking.

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That's Oscar Peterson, Herb Ellis, talking about exactly like you. That's just the way I think about you guys. I want everybody to be exactly like you. But who knows?

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That was Mr. Ben Webster, Mr. Jerry Mulligan. They were talking about beautiful music. They were talking about blues. Another one of my favorite words, blues, in B-flat. What a great idea. I don't know how to tell you this.

Well, how are we doing? Was that fun? That was Mr. Lee Konitz. Ms. Shirley Horn. No. Lee Konitz and... got ahead of myself. Lee Konitz, Red Mitchell. On the first half of today's Same, Same, But Different. And now... Oh, hey, look, they're bringing out ice cream. Wonder what they're going to do. Now, without much further ado... let us get to part two.

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That was part two with Ms. Shirley Horn. That was called Love for Sale. We started with Lee Konitz and Red Mitchell. Then we went to Shirley Horn. That's beautiful. You know what else is beautiful? BayFM. Yes, it is. BayFM 99.9. BayFM.org. Where this morning we're having jazz for a Sunday brunch here at Charles Place. We had a beautiful brunch, and because it's for some reason make your own day, they've brought out all kinds of ice cream and all kinds of stuff, and it's, since it's Sunday, we're making sundaes. Rhymes, doesn't it? We're having sundaes on sundaes. Can I say Sunday twice more? Probably. But rather than do that, I think I will push buttons and start playing some more music.

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Well, sometimes things are just beautiful all by themselves. All right. One of my favorite groups is asked if they can play, and I said, well, yeah, sure. 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

0: Oh, geez, I love the modern jazz quartet. What a sound, what a beautiful sound. What a great blending of music. Milt Jackson was on the vibes. He was great. He is great. Well, maybe he was. I'm not sure. Anyway, that was the modern jazz quartet with Pyramid. Right. It's time for this.
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0: 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This morning you're listening to Jazz for Sunday Brunch here at Shell's Place. What a great morning. I want to thank all the people who texted me this morning. I appreciate it, and I'm glad you enjoyed the show. And to the lady or the man or the person or the child or the whatever pronoun is appropriate, just go to the website, go to Wednesday, go to the program, and it'll be there for you. All right? What else? Can we listen to some music? I think we can. I'm ready for music.

Geez, I'm sitting here listening to the beautiful sounds of Mr. Ahmad Jamal and his lament. And I happen to glaze up at the old hands on the clock in the wall and realize it's that time of the morning where I get to thank you all for coming by. 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The address is BayFM 99.9, BayFM.org. So when the mood strikes you, when you're up for a jazz and brunch, drop by Jazz for a Sunday brunch here at Jill's Place. The place to be. Hang in there.

Good afternoon and welcome to Roots and Culture. It's Sunday and about 4 minutes past midday. Big thanks to Shell for being in his place. It is the place to be. You just heard Mikey Dread, Roots and Culture, and now we're going to listen to three tracks in a row from Bob Marley and the Wailers live at the Roxy, Hollywood, California, May 26, 1976. And then we will finish off last week's feature album called Dub Side of the Moon by Easy Star All Stars. There's one or two tracks, and who knows after that. Bay FM, Roots and Culture, DJ Selector here. Winter solstice, isn't it?

where Ross the Far Eye and peace and love in the South, you know? Well, right now, I and I would like to welcome you to the show as we bring to you what we call the Rastaman Vibration. And right about now, I'd like you to meet and greet, coming rootically all the way from Trenchtown, Jamaica, the proverbial Bob Marley and the Wailing Wailers. Come on.

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1: 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In brackets, Burnin' and Luton, Trenchtown Rock, and The Introduction. And first up was Mikey Dread with Roots and Culture. 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
6: 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Nuribar Hall Country and Western Fundraiser. There will be a Country and Western Fundraiser at Nuribar Hall on Saturday the 27th of June from 4pm to 10pm. Raising funds to build new amenities and a children's playground for the Nuribar community as part of a master plan approved by Ballina Council, so that Nuribar Village will continue to be the beloved community it has always been. A place where families can gather, celebrate and connect for generations to come. 250 guests are expected, and the evening will feature live music, food, a silent and live auction. This is a ticketed event. 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It's held on the third Sunday of the month at Lismore Community Garden, corner of Magellan and Brewster Street from 9 to 11 a.m. The next one is on June the 21st. 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
7: I beg your favor with your high tall queen. We kid Babylon can't come in. Cause this is strictly missing I am unseen.

Yeah, you just heard Any Dub You Like and Step It Ponda Rasta Man from the Easy Star All-Stars off their album Dub Side of the Moon. Now we're going to Lee Scratch Perry, the return of Sound System Scratch, more Lee Perry dub plate mixes and rarities, 1973 to 1979. You're going to hear Righteous Land from Alias Dube, Righteous Rocking from The Upsetters, and Get Ready from Junior Mervin and The Upsetters.

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1: Yeah, BFM. 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You just heard Junior Mervin and the Upsetters with his version of Get Ready. In front of that, the Upsetters with Righteous Rockin'. And first up, Righteous Land from Alias Jube. Now we're going to go to something completely different. The album's called This Is My Home. The name is Emo, but his name's Emil. We're going to hear the title track, This Is My Home. Then The Real Thing, featuring Jar Bobby, and Can't Take No More, Emo versus Bazoo. That's you, BFM. 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

0: Yo, I am the Rasta demolition from Divinity Production. Yeah. 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
2: Yes. Hey, we interrupt this program for an important message. It's June, an end of financial year. 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That makes a big difference to the charity because it's more desperately needed funds. Many people find it difficult. 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

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And as that track I just played by Emo off This Is My Home, The Real Thing. That's The Real Thing if you donate. This Is My Home is what you heard before it. And now we're going to hear Can't Take No More from Emo versus Bazoo Bazoo. And we can take plenty of donations, please.

Yeah. You just heard Contact No More from Emo and Bazoopadoo. And before that was A Real Thing. And in front of that was This Is My Home. Now back to The Upsetters with Natural Dub, Long Enough, and Kiss Me Mix. 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
1: Yeah, and if you're feeling generous, donate. End of financial year, tax deductible. We are a charity. You just heard the Upsetters with Kiss Me Mix. Candy McKenzie and the Upsetters with Long Enough, and first up in that bracket, Natural Dub from the Upsetters. Now we're going to a CD called Richard Dorfmeister. Meister presents a different drummer selection. You're going to hear Noise Shaper doing Moving Together. 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

0: it's right before dawn. 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
0: 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And thanks to you for tuning to Bay FM and supporting independent radio. And we are going to continue with the same sort of music. Today's going to be a bit of an extension of roots and culture, but Latin, reggae, and ska.
1: Yes, yes. We're trying to take you guys through a bit of the history and background of the influence of ska and reggae and in the Spanish sounds. Everything started with ska, and it all started in Jamaica. So from there, a bit of history of how it became further than Jamaica, with workers grabbing from the canal Panama, and that's how it all started for the distribution of this music to the Spanish sound.
0: And just before we go to a track, I'm just going to give a quick weather update for today. Today, there is a forecast for a partly cloudy day with high chance of rain, most likely in the evening, light winds, and daytime maximum temperatures around 20. There is no fire danger rating for the far north coast. And tomorrow, it will be another partly cloudy day with very high chance of rain, most likely in the morning. Light winds, overnight temperatures falling to around 12, with daytime temperatures reaching between 18 and 21. So that's the weather for the next couple of days. And the music for today is ska and reggae. So we are going to start with a bit of ska.
1: Yes, yeah, we'll start from the beginning, and this is Desorden Público with the name its own, Esto es Ska. They are from Venezuela. The song was written in 1988, and they were on the beginning from 1985. So it took a bit of years to promote all this music. So we're gonna start with this beautiful song from Desorden Público from Venezuela, Esto es Ska.

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1: After a sold-out festival last year, get ready for the second Mullum Roots Festival happening July 11 and 12 in the heart of Mullumbimby. Experience two full days of live original music across multiple venues with acts like Mental as Anything, Busby Maru, Alex Lloyd, Z-Star, Dave Graney, Bill Chambers and so many more. It's local, it's grassroots and it's got all the good vibes. Tickets won't last and are on sale now at mullumrootsfest.com. 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

0: So we just listened to El General, The General, with Rica y Apretadita. Edgardo Armando Franco is considered by many to be one of the fathers of reggae en español.
1: And yes, talking of reggae, we're going to continue with that. But just before we continue with the music, I just want to remind you that the HSBC Spanish and Latin American Film Festival is already here in Byron Bay and Ballina. And it's got a great winter program, a selection of over 30 films from Spain, Colombia, Argentina, and more. They will be showing at the Palace Cinemas in Byron Bay and the Ballina Fair Cinemas. The festival in Byron Bay and Ballina goes from the 18th of June to the 12th of July. And if you want more information about the films that are going to be showing, you can watch trailers and information about the films on the website, the HSBC Spanish and Latin American Film Festival 2026. The festival is going to be shown in different. It takes place nationally. And it will go until the 12th of July. And the main cities will be showing films like Melbourne, Ballarat, Adelaide, Perth, Canberra, Brisbane, Sydney, Byron Bay and Ballina. So that's something to check out, the program. And if you are a subscriber and you would like to win a single pass to see a film either at the Ballina Cinemas or the Byron Bay Palace Cinema, send me a text message with your subscriber number. 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So yes, that's the Spanish Film Festival, and let's get back to the music now. And we are going to play something from Chile, the band Gondwana, with the lead singer Kike Niera, who has been in Australia a few times. And this is the song Reggae Is Coming.

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1: All right, and we continue with the show, and this is The Gig Guide for Sunday, 21st of June. 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Higgins plus Vinyl Sundays Fit Andrea Jones plus Dueling Piano Bar at the Northern. 6:30 p.m. Trilla Duo, Railway Hotel. At Cabarita at 4 p.m. Stephen Lovelight at the Borough. The Rumble, 6:30 p.m. Prayers for Peace at the Rumble Hall. Lennox Head, 4 p.m. Milo Green, Lennox Hotel. 4 p.m. Joe Conroy, Club Lennox. Mullumbimby, 3 p.m. Open Mic with the Swamp Cats, Middle Pub. Morwoolimba, 4 p.m. Screenings, Our Generation, plus Luku and Gara, The Law of Land, Regent Cinema. Tweet Heads, 1 p.m. Tarina, plus Corey Hargreaves, Club Tweet. And that's the Gig Guide for today, Sunday, the 21st. Let's continue with some ska and reggae vibes.
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0: We just heard the voice of Linica with Noa Gianta. Linica leads the band Linica y los Caramelos, and I wasted my chance to see them live at WOMAD when I didn't even know who they were. But it was a discovery, and I hope they come back to Australia because they're very good.
1: They sound amazing.
0: And we're going to continue with...
1: Yeah. So I'm going to bring some mix of Los Fabulosos Cadillacs from Argentina, 1985. Formed in Buenos Aires, their sound fuses ska, salsa, mambo, reggae, funk, and samba. They are considered one of the most influential and most reference ska bands in the Latin ska world.
0: And Vicentico, the lead singer, he's now gone as a solo artist.
1: Yeah,
0: and later in Radio Latina, we'll be playing some of his music as a solo artist. As the leader of the band, he was a very strong presence in the band.
1: This one I'm playing now, it's called Mal Bicho, and it's the oldie well-knowns.

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0: heard a bit of the roots of the ska in Spain. So we continue our journey through Europe. The one before what's called El Vals del Obrero by the famous band Escape.
1: And it is exactly 1 minute past 3 o'clock. You're on 99.9 Bay FM, listening to Yolanda and Juan on Radio Latina. And just before we continue with the music, let's have a quick weather update so we know what's waiting for us in the next couple of days. Today we have a forecast for a partly cloudy day with high chance of rain, most likely in the evening. Light winds, daytime maximum temperatures around 20. There's no rating for fire danger in the far north coast. Tomorrow we'll have another partly cloudy day with very high chance of rain, most likely in the morning. Light winds, overnight temperatures falling to around 12, with daytime temperatures reaching between 18 and 21. And we're going to continue with the music and back to Latin America and back to the south of the continent, to Brazil. And we're going to hear the beautiful voice of Vanessa da Mata from Brazil. And this is a track from her album called Sing, which she actually recorded in Jamaica. And this track, it's called Absurdo, which translates as absurd. The track talks about how absurd is what humans are doing to nature. Stay tuned. 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

0: And we just heard Os Paralamas, o Sucesso, from Brazil. And in this track, they are joined by Djavan. And the song is called Uma Brasileira, a Brazilian woman. And before that, we also heard from Brazil the voice of Vanessa da Mata with her song Absurdo. And it's exactly 10 minutes past 3 o'clock. You're on 99.9 Bay FM, listening to Radio Latina with Yolanda and Juan.
1: Yeah.
0: And we're going to continue with the music, and I'll just let you tell us what we're going to hear now, Juan.
1: All right. We stayed for a couple of songs in Brazil, so we're coming down a bit further south to Argentina, back in Argentina with the roots of reggae with Los Pericos. And the song is called Mucha Experiencia, lots of experience. And it's a bit of a combination of an Anthony B hit from the early 90s. So here we come.
0: I just want to remind everyone about the three single passes I have to give away to the HSBC Spanish and Latin American Festival, which has already arrived in town, started in Ballina this week on the 18th of June, and it will go until the 12th of June, and the films will be screened at the Ballina First Cinemas and the Palace Cinemas in Byron. The festival is a very carefully selected lineup of over 30 films from Spain, Colombia, Argentina, and more. Yes.
1: Yeah, it looks very interesting. Here I can see a lot of good movies. So for the community, please send us a text through our website. And
0: if you are a subscriber, yes, send us a text message with your subscriber number, your own name, and the easiest way you can do it, just go to the Bay FM website, bayfm.org, and hit the text button at the top, or you can also send a text message to this number, 0437 34 3119, and I'll repeat that one, 0437 34 3119, and you can win a single pass to any of the films during the Spanish Film Festival in Byron Bay and Ballina, except for the closing day. Okay, well, we're gonna go to the music now, and this time
1: Los Pericos.
0: We're playing Los Pericos from Argentina. And this is from the album Pampas Reggae. Mucha Experiencia.

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0: And that was Ande Iso from Natty Roots, a Brazilian band. So much power, so much essence of the reggae roots. And before that one, we listened to Fruto de la Tierra, de Cultura Profética, a Puerto Rican band with such a deep understanding of the roots reggae. And this is the one and only in Radio Latina, Bay FM. Please send us some texts for the tickets of the film festival. And we keep going with some good music vibes for this beautiful Sunday. And we are playing now a bit of the old stuff from Manu Chao, Merry Blues.
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5: And this is Radio Latina with the one and only. And we just listened to King Chango, a Venezuelan band, with the song Venezuelan in New York. And I got some friends with a beautiful band in the Gold Coast called No Nation. Go and have a look. They did the cover of this same song, Venezuelan in Gold Coast. Sounds beautiful. And before that, we heard Merry Blues by Manu Chao, the one and only Manu Chao. And we continue with more reggae for you guys. And I will say the most thing that I like about reggae and ska is the way it tries to unify people with love and understanding, togetherness. So I'll put another song of the band that I'm in love with lately, since the 2000s. But it's amazing. So I'll go with Le Da Igual, Cultura Profética.

And that was Cultura Profética with Le Da Igual. And we're coming to the end of this beautiful show in Radio Latina with Yolanda and the Juan and Only. Thank you guys for listening. I hope you enjoy this journey continuing with a bit of reggae and ska. And what you heard today on Radio Latina, thank you for the Community Broadcasting Foundation for sponsoring Radio Latina and Bay FM. And after this track, please stay tuned for A Frequencies with DJ Ikapa. And I'm telling a bit about the next song, the last song. It's a Venezuelan band again, Rawayana. They won the Grammy last week. And

0: day and a beautiful week. See you guys.
1: Oh, yes.

0: pipe into? What are you doing?
1: I'm trying to find a frequency.
0: What frequency are you looking for?
1: A frequency.
0: I think you found the right frequency. This is A Frequencies.
1: Yeah, brother, you got it.
2: Oh, Africa. Time to wake up from your slumber. Time to get up. Stand up for your rights. As the great spirits of Africa, led our ancestors from time immemorial. And so, rise up, because the time is now.
3: 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Music that is traditional, contemporary, and futuristic. I will be taking you on an Frequency journey for the next 2 hours and hope you enjoy the trip.

You're listening to the unmistakable sounds of Abdullah Ibrahim and his classic composition, Mannenberg. On today's Afrequencies, we pay tribute to one of South Africa's greatest musical legends, who passed away on the 15th of June 2026. Born in Cape Town, Abdullah Ibrahim carried the spirit of South Africa to audiences around the world, blending jazz, Cape Malay influences, and township music into a sound that was uniquely his own. This track that we're listening to now is called Mannenberg, which takes its name from the township of Mannenberg on the Cape Flats, not far from where I grew up in Alsace River, Cape Town. Released in 1974, it became much more than a song. For many South Africans living under apartheid, it became an anthem of hope, resilience, and freedom. As we listen to these timeless melodies, we remember the musician whose life and music helped tell the story of a nation. Rest in power, Abdullah Ibrahim. You're listening to Afrequencies, where modern beats meet ancestral rhythm. Just a quick shout out and big thanks to Yolanda from Radio Latina for another beautiful show, bringing us those rich sounds from across Latin America and Spain. Always such a pleasure listening to that wonderful selection of music. And of course, Yolanda's unmistakable honey-toned voice guiding us through it all. Gracias, Yolanda, and thanks for keeping those Latin frequencies flowing here on Bay FM. You tune to Afrequencies, the rhythm of our global African soul, with DJ Ikapa, Johnny Simons, originally from the Cape Flats, Cape Town, South Africa. Awer Masakinis en Husa Dabere Heis Vadach. Alles lekker? Is daar in die studio maken voor jullie nou een lekker jam met een beetje introspective leester. This is where global grooves meet the land spirit. Music from Africa and the diaspora. Contemporary, futuristic, and traditional, with all the genres in the between. We acknowledge the traditional owners of the land on which we are broadcasting, the Bundjalung Nation, and pay our respects to elders past and present, including Aboriginal elders of other communities who may be listening in today. From the heart of the continent to the corners of the world, African music moves in many directions, shaped by culture, language, and history. And through the diaspora, those frequencies keep traveling. So each week, we tune into a different part of that journey, right here on Afrequencies. Continuing our tribute to the late Abdullah Ibrahim, we're staying in Cape Town, the city that shaped both his musical journey and my own life growing up on the Cape Flats. Abdullah Ibrahim had a remarkable gift for painting pictures through music. His compositions captured the sound of the streets, the people, the markets, the mosques, the churches, and the rich cultural tapestry of Cape Town. Coming up is African Marketplace from his 1997 album, Cape Town Flowers. Close your eyes and you can almost hear the energy of a bustling African market. The conversations, the colors, the rhythms, and the spirit of community that have always been at the heart of African life. In memory of a true South African musical giant, here's Abdullah Ibrahim with African Marketplace. Enjoy.

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That was Sorry by Guinness Sakuba Bambino from 15M Anniversaire Edition, a master vocalist whose magic bridges tradition and modernity. Sakuba continues to remind us why Guinea remains one of the great musical powerhouses of West Africa. 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We're off to Ghana now with one of the true giants of highlife music, Pat Thomas, known as the Golden Voice of Africa. Pat Thomas has been entertaining audiences since the 1970s, blending highlife, Afrobeat, and traditional Ghanaian rhythms with effortless style and charisma. This track, Bre Bre Bre, comes from the acclaimed 2015 album Pat Thomas and Kwashibu Area Band. Backed by the superb Kwashibu Area Band, Pat Thomas delivers a groove-rich performance that reconnects contemporary audiences with the golden age of Ghanaian highlife. The album was celebrated for bringing classic highlife sounds to a new generation while staying true to its roots. Let's listen now to Bre Bre Bre by Pat Thomas and Kwashibu Area Band.

And that was Marie Pfeffer, Kede Cruz, remixed by Kelvin Momo, Styx, Dinky Kunene, Nia Pearl, Zolani from the 2024 album Jazz Cruise Series Volume 1. And that was the sounds of contemporary South Africa with the country's ever-evolving amapiano scene. And leading the way is Kelvin Momo, one of the genre's most respected producers, known for his smooth, soulful, and jazz-infused approach to amapiano. That track blended deep grooves, lush vocals, and hypnotic rhythms, and captured the laid-back sophistication that has made South African amapiano a global phenomenon. Next up is a fresh sound from the African diaspora. Ireke is a collective known for blending West African rhythms with contemporary influences, creating music that is both deeply rooted in tradition and unmistakably modern. This track, Ta Logbe Yongo featuring Nael Nyokso, comes from the 2026 album Ayodele. Rich in percussion, melody and groove, the song draws on African musical heritage while embracing a global outlook. It's music that celebrates connection, culture, and the joy of movement. Let's listen now to Ireke and Nael Hoxo with Ta Logbe Jongo.

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That was Feeling by Jules, a producer whose sound continues to connect Africa, Europe, and the wider world through music. Contemporary, soulful, and groove-driven. It's another example of how African artists are shaping the global soundtrack of the 21st century. You're listening to Afrequencies with DJ Ikapa, where every beat carries a story and every melody crosses a border. We're off to Ghana by way of Berlin for this next track from Jemba Groove, a collective that brings together the rich traditions of Ghanaian highlife with Afro-funk, jazz and contemporary grooves, led by Ghanaian vocalist and percussionist Yao Igyaman. The band has built a reputation for creating music that is deeply rooted in West African traditions while sounding fresh and modern. This track, Asa Ben, comes from the album Ye Nkasa, which translates as Ourselves in Akan. Asa Ben can be interpreted as What's the Matter? Or What's Going On? A phrase often used to question situations and reflect on life's challenges. Driven by infectious rhythms, warm horns, and soulful vocals, it's a perfect example of Jemba Groove's uplifting and danceable sound. This track goes out to Bay FM presenters Mia and Rosella. Enjoy, both fans of Jemba Groove's as I am. Let's listen now to Asa Ben by Jemba Groove.

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Say tonight you go do no no no. Affect by me with a go go ro. No be today with the go. Oh, but by your body they follow. Yeah, for your body wanna tongue go.

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And that was Adama by Adama Coulibaly from his 2016 self-titled album, rich in melody and rhythm. It's a reminder of the warmth, joy, and community spirit that flows through so much West African music. You're listening to Afrequencies with DJ Ikapa, from the heart of Africa to the heart of the Northern Rhythms, one rhythm at a time. We're off to Ghana now with one of Africa's true musical innovators, Jeru Blaye Mboli, a singer, songwriter, producer, and saxophonist. Mboli is widely recognized as a pioneer of Semigwa music, a unique fusion of highlife, Afro-funk, jazz, and

and traditional Ghanaian rhythms that he began developing in the 1970s. The track Samigwadu comes from his 2017 album Ketan. The song showcases Amboli's signature blend of infectious groove, storytelling, and social commentary, delivered with a confidence and style that have made him a legend of Ghanaian music. Even after decades in the industry, Amboli continues to push musical boundaries while staying true to his roots. Let's listen now to Jedu Blay Ambole with his track called Samigwadu.

That was Africa, Bob Sinclair remixed by Amadou and Mariam featuring Kanan, a vibrant collaboration bringing together Mali, Somalia, Europe and the global African diaspora in one uplifting musical statement. As we come to the end of another Afrequencies, I'd like to leave you with a song of hope. This is World Hold On by Soweto Gospel Choir and Groove Terminator from History of House, originally done by Bob Sinclair. Tonight, I dedicate this track to Hector Peterson and all the young people who sacrificed their lives in the struggle for freedom and democracy in South Africa. As we remember June 16, 1976, we honour the students of Soweto whose courage helped change the course of history. I also dedicate the song to the memory of Abdullah Ibrahim, a son of Cape Town whose music carried the dreams, struggles and the spirit of South Africa to the world. He passed away on June 15th. There's a line in the song that says, "One day you will have to answer to the children of the sky." As I listen to those words, I think of Hector Peterson, the children of Soweto, and all those who never lived to see the freedom they helped create. I also think of the elders, artists, and visionaries who have left us, but whose legacy continues to guide us. May we honour them not only in memory, but in the way we live our lives, care for one another, and work towards a more just and compassionate world. Thank you for joining me on Afrequencies. Until next week, keep your heart open, keep the music playing, and keep faith in humanity. 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

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My name is Yasmin, and you have reached your audio resting space of the secret routine. Here I aim to inspire you with conversation, interviews, music, quotes from books, and hopefully, just maybe, you might leave this segment feeling revitalized, inspired, and fueled by the magic of creativity. Happy solstice. What does the winter solstice mean? So it means during this time we are experiencing the shortest days and the longest nights. And how are you choosing to spend your time? Maybe you're choosing to light a fire, light some candles. Maybe you're cleaning out your closets. Maybe you're deciding to make some big hearty meals and dropping them off to neighbors. Maybe you're just trying to eat and get through all of the free citrus that just happens to be available in this amazing shire. And maybe you've taken some time to reflect on the first 6 months of this year. Let's see what the secret routine has in store for us this evening.

Greatness exists in the inconspicuous and overlooked details. Wabi-sabi represents the exact opposite of the Western ideal of great beauty as something monumental, spectacular, or enduring. Wabi-sabi is not found in nature at moments of bloom or lushness, but at moments of inception and subsiding. Wabi-sabi is not about the gorgeous flowers or the majestic trees or bold landscapes. Wabi-sabi is about the minor and the hidden, the tentative and the ephemeral, things so subtle and evanescent that they are invisible to the vulgar eyes. Like homeopathic medicine, the essence of wabi-sabi is apportioned to in small doses. And as the doses decrease, the effect becomes more potent and profound. The closer things get to non-existence, the more exquisite and evocative they become. Consequently, to experience wabi-sabi means that you have to slow way down, be patient, and look very closely.

The time is approaching 6:30 p.m. this Sunday evening. My name is Yasmin, and you're joining me here on The Secret Routine, and it's always a pleasure to spend some time with you. That first song I played was a song by Matt Corby called For Real, and I heard it a few days ago and wanted to open the segment. So thank you to whoever texted in asking. If you would like to ask any questions during the segment or share some love, you can always text in at 0437 34 1119. And today I have been musing over the topic of wabi-sabi. So wabi-sabi is a traditional Japanese aesthetic or philosophical concept centered on the acceptance of the transience and the imperfection. And it's often described as the appreciation of beauty that is imperfect, impermanent, or incomplete. And I have been musing over how that concept can be relevant to our lives and our individual experiences when we feel like things are not going the right way, or we don't think that something is perfect, or we kind of bottleneck ourselves into this idea that everything isn't in its own flow and in its own natural, beautiful state. So I've been reading from the book called Wabi Sabi for Artists, Designers, Poets, and Philosophers. And I've also been playing some jazz-inspired music that I feel will complement these words and complement this monumental winter solstice event that is currently taking place.

beauty can be coaxed out of ugliness. Wabi Sabi is ambivalent about separating beauty from non-beauty or ugliness. The beauty of Wabi Sabi is, in one respect, the condition of coming to terms with what you consider is ugly. Wabi Sabi suggests that beauty is a dynamic event that occurs between you and something else. Beauty can spontaneously occur at any moment, given the proper circumstances, context, or point of view. Beauty is thus an altered state of consciousness, an extraordinary moment of poetry and grace.

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1: 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Yeehaw!

Wabi Sabi suggests the importance of the natural process. Things Wabi Sabi are expressions of time frozen. They are made of materials that are visibly vulnerable to the effects of weathering and human treatment. They record the sun, wind, rain, heat, and cold in a language of discoloration, rust, tarnish, stain, warping, shrinking, shriveling, and cracking. Their nicks, chips, bruises, scars, dents, peeling, and other forms of attributions are a testament to histories of use and misuse. Though things wabi-sabi may be on the point of dematerialization, extremely faint, fragile, or discarded, they still possess an undiminished poise and strength of character.

The time is nearing 7 p.m. this afternoon on this, well, this evening, this Sunday evening. My name is Yasmin, and this is The Secret Routine, and we are investigating some instrumental tracks, some kind of lo-fi, jazz-inspired music, and I am reading small excerpts from a book called Wabi Sabi, for artists, designers, poets, and philosophers. And the point of this book is to inspire us to look at the incomplete, the ugly, the imperfective nature of our own lives, whether it is a broken mug, or a tarnished carpet, or a worn-in shirt, to look at the imperfections, to look at the cracks, whether they are literal or metaphorical, and find beauty, acceptance, and find its own poetic perfection within its existence. And thank you for tuning in.

The time is 7 p.m. and it's a joy to be with you and share some music together and some quotes from this book that I've been reading to you all. I'm going to be playing an interview from Nick Cave, and it's an interview from 2 years ago. And for those who don't know, Nick Cave is an Australian musician. If you are a Nick Cave fan, I probably won't be doing him full justice. But yes, from what I know, he was a musician. He was super kind of off the rails and punk, and really paved a way for music in Australia when he was younger. He also has experienced great loss and grief. About last year or the year before, I read his recent book called Faith, Hope and Carnage, which was a long-formed book of a word-for-word conversation with him and the interviewer over the period of COVID, so I think it was between 2020 and 2022. But anyway, he ended up taking on ceramics. So he actually came out with a collection of ceramic figurines. And in this interview, he speaks about these ceramics, their meaning, their connection to his religion, quote unquote belief in God or whatever his faith is. And yeah, this interview I've come back to a few times, and I find it quite rewarding to listen to conversations from artists that stay fluid to the creative spirit. So I love artists that break out of we know Nick Cave as a musician, but now he's making ceramics, and I love that. So I love giving time and energy to artists that follow their own flow and don't get boxed into music industries or art industries. And I've always really enjoyed his dialogue also around creation and religion and his own identity of faith. And listening to him in interviews is really interesting, because a lot of the time the interviewer can't break out of their own box of what their faith means to them or what their belief of creativity means to them.

Because, you know, faith and religion and all this stuff can be so political, which is so interesting because from my perspective, the essence of it is also very creative, and we're creative beings. So we're going to listen to a few Nick Cave songs from his newest album from last year called Wild God. And then I'm going to play some snippets from the interview that I feel is worth your time.

0: We're here together in the Xavier Hufkens Gallery with this fantastic series of ceramics, 17 figurines, titled The Devil Alive. This Staffordshire sculptures, this Staffordshire figurines.
1: Figurines, yes.
0: Where does your fascination come from?
2: I've collected them for maybe 20, 30 years, right? And I don't collect art. But for some reason, I've amassed this collection of Staffordshire sculptures. And the first one that I had was given to me by a friend for my birthday, which was a figurine of Christ standing with his hands tied behind his back and a loincloth on that was very low down. So it was a sort of this erotic Christ sculpture. But I didn't know anything about Staffordshire sculptures at that time, but I loved this thing, and I carried around from house to house, and then I sort of was in some junk shop, because Staffordshire sculptures are not high art. They're very much art of the people, and you don't buy Staffordshire sculpture usually from art dealers. You buy it in secondhand or shops, right? I saw some more of these religious sculptures, and they had these flat backs, right? Which some of these are flat backs in the sense that they're made for the fire hearth to sit flat up against the wall, right? And you're only supposed to see them from one side. And I found this really intriguing in general, that these little sculptures were expressly made for the home. In a kind of dull Victorian world when they were made, right? And I just started to buy loads of them.
0: And so you stopped buying them and started to make them yourselves?
2: Well, in COVID, I was suddenly given this year of nothing to do, because I was supposed to go on a tour of the world. I just released a record, and we were going to do this big tour. And suddenly we couldn't tour. And so I just started to find that I had the time to do stuff that I simply don't have the time to do as a musician. I was just sitting with one of my Staffordshire sculptures and looking at it, and thought, it's not too hard to do one of these things. They're quite naive in their way. The actual sculptural shapes are simple, and it's very much a simple shape that's sort of painted on. And the painting itself was quite simple too. They were essentially weirdly mass-produced naive art to some degree.
0: And in a way, you had a history in this as a teenager.
2: That's right. I made ceramic figurines as a teenager.
0: A bit in your let's say, sculptural memory.
2: Exactly. And I was telling you before, but my mother, I did the ceramics in a when I was a teenager at a course. Adult Education Institute, he had a ceramics course there. And so I did a 3-week course through the Adult Education Institute, he had a ceramics course there. And so I did a 3-week course through

0: bit in your let's say sculpture memory.
1: Well, exactly, and I was telling you before, but my mother, I did the ceramics in a well, exactly, and I was telling you before, but we but my mother, I did the ceramics in a when I was a teenager at a course that Adult Education Institute he had a ceramics course there, and so I did a 3-week course. I did the ceramics in a when I was a teenager at a course that Adult Education Institute he had a ceramics course there, and so I did a 3-week course through at a course that Adult Education Institute he had a ceramics course there, and so I did a 3-week course through that didn't I just didn't like it. But I loved doing it, but I just didn't like the way it worked out. And then a couple of days later, I just woke up really with the idea of doing the devil, because mostly because I was really excited about the idea of using red glaze. Mm-hmm. And I thought, well, I'd do a devil. Mm-hmm. He's like red, mm-hmm. right? And so I went in, and the first one I did was the devil and the sailor there, which is an actual red devil, and that really worked. The first one was just the devil seducing a sailor, right?
0: Yeah. Yeah.
1: God knows why that turned out to be that way, but it was a sort of, it's quite a radical little ceramic piece, because it's quite happy and joyful in its way, but it's has a complexness about the theme that was mm-hmm. that I enjoyed, a playfulness, but there was something going on underneath the whole thing.
0: But I'm happy that you used the word radical, because that's also something which came up in my mind when I had the occasion to see the whole series. As you had the capacity to give a twist to this tradition of this Staffordshire figurines, which are sweet, you know, which have a kind of mostly decorative, pleasing aspect.
1: Yes. Eh?
0: Only by exception, there are maybe more tricky ones, but by exception. And you were capable to turn into this kind of homey, you know, homey tradition, or
1: yeah.
0: things which people needed in order to ameliorate their daily living conditions,
1: yes, that's right.
0: to turn them into something which have almost a philosophical capacity.
1: Yeah, they ended up being acutely personal. You know, once I'd done one, I wanted to do more devils, and I am essentially a storyteller. That's the way all my songs are. My songs have. Their narrative. They always are sort of telling some kind of story, and that's just the way I think. And so I think I did. Okay, that's the devil. Now I'll do him when he's a little younger. Slowly, a story started to evolve, where I had no understanding at all of any greater meaning to them whatsoever. I often find that in songwriting as well. It feels that you're concerned with structure. You're concerned with the sort of mathematics, the structure, the pleasing nature of what you're doing, primarily. And meaning is something that finds itself later on. I always mm-hmm. think, especially with songs. I write a line and I don't know
0: yeah.
1: what it really means,
0: yeah.
1: and I just think that's such a beautiful line, and I pray to God that.
0: Yeah.
1: It will find some kind of meaning and not just
0: yeah.
1: be some random, interesting set of words.
0: Yeah, you've written to talk about it in the book with the interviews.
1: Right. Okay.
0: That's the way how you talk about there, the process of making songs and the whole, you know, complexity
1: well, you
0: of
1: know,
0: it.
1: You know, there's, I mean, we're yeah. off the track a bit, but there are people that read the newspaper and
0: yeah.
1: they're, read something and go, oh my God, that's a terrible thing, and sit down and write a song about it, right? So meaning comes first, and
0: yes.
1: they use their facility with language to put forward their feelings about this particular thing. This is literally impossible for me to
0: yeah.
1: to write in that way.

my work comes from abstraction. It comes from the shock of an image that just leaps out at you as a thing that you see in your mind. My songs generally are several of these images, and which sort of meaning sort of stretches itself over, hopefully. And this was a little bit like that too. I wasn't concerned with the story they were telling, rather than just making sure the little guy looked right and his shoulder was okay, and all the rest of it.

The time is 7:26. This is The Secret Routine, and I'm your host, Yasmin. It's a joy to be sharing this interview with Nick Cave, talking about his new creative practice into ceramic making sculptures as someone who is a very well-known musician. And yeah, I've really loved listening to what he has to share. I get so much out of listening to interviews on YouTube of various artists, ones that have passed away, ones that are still alive, people that are from Australia and internationally. And I personally love artists that are continually pursuing the direction where art and creativity is taking them and do not bother in staying small, staying in one medium, staying in one industry. And yeah, to hear their words is just liberating as an artist myself. If you had anything to share, you're welcome to text in. Thank you, Brian, for texting in and loving the tunes. The text line is 0437 34 1119, and we have around 30 minutes left. So I'm going to play some more Nick Cave and the Bad Seeds, finish the interview, and then leave you with some gentle instrumentals.

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1: I guess what I'm saying is that meaning finds itself with these sculptures in a shocking, extremely vulnerable way, which I had no idea about at the time of actually making them.
2: Yeah. For me, there is this kind of gentleness and eloquence also in it, and which means that there's inside them there is a big humanity.
1: People have to be able to see themselves in the work that you do, and you know, these are essentially, as an idea, are based on, you know, the Catholic Stations of the Cross of Jesus moving through the various things that happened in the Passion, and he falls for the first time, or he carries the cross. And the reason why these become exercises in meditation for people who stand there is because they see themselves reflected in the story.
2: Just, you know, we like to go a bit off track, but I try to go back on track. But through the figure of Robert Johnson, the great, fantastic artist Robert Johnson, as you know, and we do know, he got this kind of meeting with the devil.
1: Yeah.
2: And he gave his soul to the devil. And in return, he got the mastery of the blues.
1: Yes.
2: What did the devil give you?
1: Well, in this respect, that's a lovely question. I'm not going to be able to provide you with an answer that's anywhere as good as your question. But in this respect, I think the devil gave me a kind of disguise. It was just a way of, I think, ultimately, even though I didn't really know this at the time, a way of telling... coming to certain realizations about things that were happening in my life in disguise. So it was never me, but it was, in the end, very much so. And I guess that the devil was allowing me to look at certain things that went on through my life from a point of view of sin, by attaching a pair of horns to myself, if that makes any sense.
2: Yeah. And would you mind if I also would say that I, from my perspective, there is also a very subtle sense of humor present in the whole series.
1: They're mostly comic until they're not.
2: Yeah. And then also talking, you say, okay, it talks about me, and the devil is the disguise. And while I was walking, indeed, as the Via Crucis, as a procession that you make, like having this relation with each one, and then you move on to the second one, and you move on to the third one, and then at a certain moment of time you're in front of the devil and remorse, which then I think, okay, this is Nick.
1: Yeah,
2: that's there where you suddenly get into a kind of other layer, which adds to the biography of the viewer, but which enters completely in the biography of the maker.
1: I think by that stage. The circumstances have sort of stripped this character of everything, really. So it wasn't intentional. I didn't think, all right, this one's going to be me. I just did the devil, but I did him in more contemporary clothing. The work is essentially secret, and the sort of engine, the engine of it is something that's not understood at all. There's this film that Andrew Dominik made called This Much I Know to Be True, which is of a film of me and Warren Ellis, who's in my band, recording, playing certain songs. And at the start, I have these before they were glazed. I just made them, and I hadn't even really established an order for them or anything, and Andrew asked me to talk about each one. And there's a moment in the film where I'm talking about the devil killing his first child, that there is a genuine realization, there was a sort of internal shock when I'm describing this, which is something I've never had to describe before, of what this thing was actually talking about in the end. And I don't think I'd completely finished the series when I was talking to him. And so I think the last one, The Devil Forgiven, maybe The Devil Bleeds to Death. I don't know. I don't think I'd done those two. But there was a palpable shock in telling that story on camera because I'd not told it to anyone. I just made these things. Well, what I mean to say is I don't want that to sound like some sort of confection that I've added later on. It actually was like that.
2: By the way, in the film, it's fantastically beautiful how you take the unglazed sculptures and one by one they're put on a pedestal.
1: Yeah.
2: And then you have the other one and the next one.
1: Yeah.
2: And one more and one more. It's of an extreme beauty from my perspective.
1: Yeah,
2: The colors are absent, of course, as the glazing still has to happen. But there is a kind of another set of imagination which is triggered in the eye of the spectator, according to me.
1: In what way?
2: Well, you feel whiteness and is something which has, on the one hand, something absolute, something perfect, something you know. Entangible, but at the same time, the whiteness is the whiteness of a canvas, it's the whiteness of the sculpture. Yeah. It's an invitation to act and to respond and to add layers and layers of meaning with layers of color.
1: So they're very different when they're white to when they're when they're painted. And I think to me, the humanity of them is in the painting. It's in the color and the kind of little faces. And
2: also, I think, like painting them, it's a form of caretaking. You know, it's like about care. And in that sense, maybe we have to get a little bit back to music and arts and visual arts, let's say, or the sculptures. Would you agree if I would say that if I think on music, it's something that you give? And like if you make these ones is something that you ask to take care of. That it's about that you are in two different mindsets in terms of relationships.
1: It's exactly right. The thing about sculpture is it just stands there and people walk up to it and say things about it. And it's completely vulnerable to the criticism of the onlooker or the opinion of the onlooker. There's nothing to look after it, except your own sort of love of the thing, right? This is very different than, as you say, writing a song. Writing a song is something that is entirely given away to the audience. But these, they feel acutely vulnerable to me. Or there's a sort of vulnerability that is, except the vulnerability or the fragility of them is their power, but they feel like my children. Or I don't mean that in that way. People say, my book is my child or anything like that. And they literally feel in that way. And they feel unprotected. And it's one of the very beautiful things that Xavier said when he saw them in Finland. He said to Thomas, who was there at the time when I exhibited them in Finland with Thomas's stuff, I want to look after these things. That was his initial response. And I thought that was an extreme. I thought, my God, at least someone wants to do that.
2: Another thing, Nick, which we didn't touch upon yet, indirectly, yes, but it's, of course, also in the press text and the press release, you have been mentioning that this body of work has been important in terms of forgiveness, absolution.
1: Yeah.
2: You know, your relation with faith, religion, spirituality, you have a very unique, according to me, a very unique and personal take on it.
1: I do. I think my religious leanings are unique, but only because they're not particularly well formed. and the general direction, I would say, of my religious feelings is toward the commonplace. The thing about belief, I find, is that you, for a rational sort of human being, sort of bred in a secular society, essentially, there's so much. It's so difficult to believe. right? It's so difficult. You're constantly knocking up against things that just don't make any sense, right? And I'm not someone who can kind of give myself over to something in a wholesale kind of way. So I think I make a slow journey towards the idea of God, but a constantly sort of knocking up against things that I have to work out that are the embodiment of some kind of truth. And this is a complex thing. It's not... But there is definitely a movement in that direction, and this has helped me in religious terms to move more in that direction. It's a strange thing to say, but I think that often art itself is the way of articulating these profound ideas in a way that I can understand.
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We are coming to the end of the secret routine. My name is Yasmin and I've been your host this evening. And we've journeyed through some instrumental jazz. We have learned a little bit about the Japanese concept of wabi-sabi, which is really about finding the beauty within the imperfections of life. We've listened to an interview with Nick Cave talking about his artistry as he kind of has moved from the music industry into making ceramic sculptures, which I think is quite interesting. If you liked this segment, let us know on 0437 34 1119. Every week I'm here on a Sunday, 6 till 8 on The Secret Routine, where we go on the journey of inspiration. My name is Yasmin, this is The Secret Routine, and don't go anywhere because the next segment is with Steve, Relax With Me, from 8 till 10, and it's just as exciting as this segment.

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This is Relax With Me, and you're with Steve Elias, keeping you company through Sunday night from 8 until 10. Before we begin, you've just been in the company of The Secret Routine with Yasmin. 2 hours of soul, funk, jazz and psychedelic drift, setting the tone beautifully for what follows. Tonight, we are spending the program inside the world of We Jazz Records, the Helsinki label founded by Matty Neves. What makes We Jazz distinctive is not just geography but attitude. This is music built from interaction rather than hierarchy. You hear musicians responding to each other in real time, often shaping form as they go rather than following fixed structures. If ECM often feels like architecture, space carefully designed, then We Jazz feels more like conversation in motion. Ideas are tested, broken open, reassembled. Silence is not decorative, it's part of the rhythm of thinking. So let's begin in Helsinki, where much of this sound world first took shape. Opening tonight's exploration of the We Jazz catalogue, we're beginning with Yar Veisat Hesaril, which translates as Farewell to Helsinki Street, from the album Kallio, one of the records that helped announce the arrival of a new generation of Finnish jazz musicians and established the young Helsinki label as one of the most exciting homes.

homes for contemporary European jazz. Dalindeo was formed by guitarist and composer Valtteri Laurel Polly Hernan, drawing inspiration from jazz, surf music, film scores, and the work of composers such as Ennio Morricone. Polly Hernan has created a sound that is unmistakably Nordic, while also carrying echoes of the golden age of cinematic soundtrack writing. On this piece, his guitar acts less as a solo instrument and more as a guide through the music, allowing the ensemble around him to paint in broad colours. The horns provide much of the emotional character, answering and extending the melodic ideas, while the rhythm section gives the music its sense of momentum without ever becoming intrusive. Rather than functioning as a collection of soloists, the group works together to create atmosphere and narrative. Recorded in 2013, Kallio captures a moment when the Helsinki jazz scene was beginning to attract international attention. The album takes its name from one of the city's most vibrant districts and reflects the character of the neighbourhood itself. Energetic, slightly nostalgic, and full of personality. From the album Kallio, here's Dalindeo with Farewell to Helsinki Street.

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3: So, staying in Helsinki for the second track of tonight's program, we moved into Love Bullet Live, taken from Live in Helsinki by the Timo Lassi Trio. Saxophonist Timo Lassi leads the trio here with the kind of commanding tenor sound that has made him one of the most recognisable voices in European jazz. On bass, Ville Herala provides both grounding and propulsion, while on the drums, Jaska Lukkarinen brings a highly responsive and elastic sense of time. Recorded live in Helsinki, Love Bullet captures the trio in full flight, tight, energetic, and deeply locked into the spirit of performance. There's a raw immediacy to the music that reflects exactly why live jazz remains such a powerful experience. Nothing is fixed, everything is in motion, and every decision is made in the moment. Okay, here, speaking of the moment, it's 18 minutes past 8 o'clock. You're listening to me, Steve Elias, with Relax With Me here in Studio One in the centre of Byron Bay. On what has been quite a sunny day. We've had a couple of sunny days, it's hard to believe. Let's hope that continues. So for the next track, we stay in Finland with Zero Gravity from the album Gravity, a beautifully suspended duo performance between pianist Juuna Toivonen and bassist Antti Lehtinen, where the entire piece seems to exist in a kind of slow drift rather than anything resembling a fixed groove. Juuna Toivonen sets the tone with an extraordinary sense of restraint and clarity. What makes this performance particularly striking is the role of Antti Lehtinen on double bass, who is here often playing with the bow. That decision immediately changes the colour of the entire piece. In Zero Gravity, those bowed lines feel like a second atmosphere around the piano. The result is a dialogue that is less about rhythm and more about weight and resonance. Recorded on the album Gravity, the track Zero Gravity captures Toivonen and Lehtinen in a rare kind of duo intimacy where silence, sustain and decay become just as important as melody itself. From Gravity, this is Juuna Toivonen and Antti Lehtinen with Zero Gravity.

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1: The Imileiki Quartet and Land of Real Men, a piece associated one of the most influential groups in modern Finnish jazz. Trumpeter Verneri Vahola was already developing the broad vocal quality that would later become one of the defining sounds of Scandinavian jazz. Around him, Tuomo Pratala's piano playing provides a harmonic openness that allows melodies to unfold naturally, while bassist Antti Lerchinen and drummer Olavi Luhavuori create an extraordinarily responsive partnership. Recorded during the years when the quartet was helping redefine the sound of Finnish jazz, the music feels remarkably fresh. Time now here at Bay FM, it's 29 minutes to 9 o'clock. You're listening to Relax With Me, with me, Steve Elias. I hope you're enjoying Sunday night, Sunday evening, and looking forward to the working week, I'm sure. Next, we're going to move into a much more intimate setting with a track called Four Little Doves from the album Stings, Bites and Scratches, a beautifully understated meeting between bassist Antti Lerchinen and guitarist Kaarli Kallima. Both musicians are among Finland's most adventurous improvisers. Lerchinen possesses a deep resonant tone and a gift for creating melodic lines that feel simultaneously grounded and free. Kallima, meanwhile, has spent much of his career exploring the boundaries between jazz, rock and contemporary composition. What makes this album so rewarding is the equality between the two voices. Sometimes the bass initiates the conversation, with Kallima responding in unexpected ways. At other moments, the guitar introduces an idea which Lerchinen gently reshapes and redirects. Recorded in 2018, the album Stings, Bites and Scratches captures the spirit of trust and spontaneity that lies at the heart of the We Jazz philosophy. So here's Antti Lerchinen and Kaarli Kallima with the track Four Little Doves.

0: Hi, this is Billy Bragg, and you're tuned to Bay FM 99.9 and a half won't do. Where's that other point? We could get this to 100 if we keep working. Come on, girls. Stop messing about. Keep pedaling. Let's go.
1: What did you think of that? Quite an incredible and powerful reinterpretation of Strange Fruit from the album Speak Low 2, a song forever associated with Billie Holiday and her defining 1939 recording. That original version by Billie Holiday is so culturally and emotionally loaded that any subsequent interpretation carries an enormous weight. What makes this trio's approach so striking is the decision not to attempt to replicate that emotional intensity in any direct or theatrical way. Instead, they approach Strange Fruit by removing almost everything that could be described as expressive excess, leaving only structure, space, and implication. Lucia Kadocha's vocal delivery is deliberately restrained, in contrast to Billie Holiday's deeply personal, emotionally immediate phrasing. Around her, Peter Eld's bass work functions as a skeletal framework for Strange Fruit, while Otis Sanger's role is equally crucial in redefining the atmosphere of the song. His saxophone appears in fragments rather than lines, short, breathy responses that often feel like reflections on what has just been sung. Quite a remarkable piece of work, I thought. Time here on Bay FM is just after 14 minutes to 9 o'clock. You're listening to Relax With Me, with me, Steve Elias, here on Sunday evening. Hope you're enjoying a cup of tea or something a little stronger, perhaps. And maybe you're sitting in front of the fire enjoying that wonderful warmth that only a wood fire can give. And looking forward to the next week, I hope. Now, we move into Goran Kajev's track Trembling from Headspin. Kafjes is one of the most distinctive trumpet voices in Scandinavian jazz, and by the time of the album Headspin, released in May 2004, he had begun to push far beyond straight-ahead jazz language into something far more hybrid and genre-fluid. At the centre, Kafjes moves between trumpet and keyboards, shifting between lead voice and atmospheric texture. Around him, Johan Bertling on double bass provides a deep, grounded pulse, while Matthias Torell's guitar adds another textural layer, often blurring the line between harmonic support and ambient colour. Matthias Stahl's vibraphone brings a contrasting clarity to the texture. All of this sits within producer and electronic musician David Oesterberg's electronica. It's part jazz ensemble, part electronic composition, and part cinematic soundscape. The album was ultimately awarded the Swedish Grammy, I would say, for Best Jazz Album. From Headspin, this is Goran Kafjes and Ensemble with Tremblin'.

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1: Well, that would have to be one of the most intimate and quietly beautiful recordings in tonight's journey. Bus Driver from A Few We Remember, a collaboration between American baritone saxophonist and composer Jonah Parson-Johnson and Finnish composer, singer and sound artist Lau Nau. Born in Chicago and now based in New York, Jonah Parson-Johnson is equally at home in jazz, minimalism and experimental music. His solo recordings and collaborations have earned him a reputation as one of the most original voices in contemporary improvised music. His partner, Lau Nau, the artistic name of Laura Naukaranen, occupies a similarly distinctive place within

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And if you're out there and you want to tell me where you're listening, you can text in on, if you go to the bayfm.org website and hit the text button up the top, you're probably in there already if you're listening online, and you can hit the text button up the top and let me know where you're listening from, or you can text in on 0437 34 119, 04, excuse me, I just swallowed my tongue, 0437 34 119, and let me know where you're listening from. Okay, moving right along. We're going now from the vibrant Chicago creative music scene. Well, we're actually going there, and we're looking at a track called Devotional Fade, the title track from the album the same name by guitarist Matt Gold and saxophonist Dustin Lorenzi, which was recorded in 2020. Both musicians are deeply immersed in Chicago's adventurous musical culture, and together they create music that occupies a beautiful space between jazz, folk, and ambient soundscapes. Gold's guitar creates a gentle, shifting harmonic environment, while Lorenzi's warm, lyrical saxophone lines unfold with patience and grace. From Devotional Fade, here's Matt Gold and Dustin Lorenzi with the title track.

Now we have Bigfoot from the album Fine Objects. A remarkable meeting between guitarist Joe Morris, saxophonist Peter Cantura, and drummer Jason Nazari.

Now for Goodrid, one of the most atmospheric recordings in tonight's journey, from the self-titled debut album by Yussi Akar.

0: Hello, this is Omar bin Musa, Queanbeyan Scallywag, Struggletown Spader, Malaysian Australian Sensation. I'm here at the Writers Festival in Byron Bay, and you are listening to Bay FM 99.9. Don't move that dial, keep it locked.
1: We will indeed. And that was, as I said at the start, Yusu Aiko with Gudrid. Now, Yusu Aiko means, or translated, is New Age. And it's led by multi-instrumentalist Otto Eskelinen. And the quartet draws together elements of Nordic folk traditions, free jazz, and Japanese sound aesthetics, I think, as you could hear. And this is spacious, meditative jazz with a deep sense of patience and restraint. At the centre of Gudrid is Eskelinen's beautifully lyrical sax. Beneath him, Tapani Varas's resident double bass gradually settles into a gentle groove, while Amanda Blomquist's contribution on drums and percussion is remarkably understated. Perhaps the most distinctive feature of the piece comes from Johannes Sarjusto, whose keyboard textures introduce a haunting synthesizer countermelody that winds its way through the arrangement. Recorded in 2021 and released in 2022, Yusu Aiko presents a sound world that is uncluttered, timeless, and deeply immersive. Time here on Bay FM's just gone 29 minutes to 10, so there's 29 minutes left of your program here. Relax with me, Steve Elias, here in Studio 1 at Bay FM 99.9 and streaming on the web at bayfm.org. So we're staying in Finland for the next selection with the track Color Confinement from Micro to Macro, an album by the Junus Havisto Trio. Pianist Junus Havisto has long been regarded as one of the most lyrical voices in Scando jazz, and on this 2022 recording, his writing explores the relationship between detail and scale, hence the title Micro to Macro. On Color Confinement, Havisto's piano introduces the central motifs with his characteristic sense of economy and melodic elegance. Bassist Antti Lerchinen brings his unmistakable depth of tone and melodic imagination to the performance, while drummer Eunice Ripper completes the conversation with extraordinary sensitivity. Recorded in 2022, Micro to Macro reflects the maturity of a trio that has spent many years developing its collective voice. So, from Micro to Macro, here's Yunus Havisto, Antti Lerchinen, and Junus Ripper with Color Confinement.

track To Dream from the album 2 from the group called Superposition.

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1: Here at Bay FM 99.9, you're listening to me, Steve Elias, with Relax With Me, and we were staying in Finland for that last track called To Dream from Number 2, the second album by the group Superposition, released in 2024. Led by drummer Olavi Luhivuori, Superposition brings together four distinctive voices. Alongside Luhivuori are two of Finland's most compelling saxophonists, Linda Fredriksson and Adele Soros, with Mikael Sastamainen completing the quartet on bass. Recorded by a band renowned for its live chemistry, To Dream perfectly captures Superposition's ability to balance freedom with melody. There is something both introspective and quietly anthemic about the piece, and as the title suggests, the music unfolds with the logic and fluidity of a dream, never entirely predictable but always deeply absorbing. Okay, now we're getting close to the end, so I really wanted to play this next track, and it's a song that many listeners will immediately recognise. Sugar Man, written and originally recorded by the late Detroit singer-songwriter Sixto Rodriguez. Swedish singer Magnus Carlson approaches the song with great affection and restraint. Surrounding him is a wonderfully sympathetic ensemble. Jesper Nordenstrom's keyboards provide much of the harmonic colour of the arrangement. Beneath that, Dan brings his characteristically rich and melodic bass playing, giving the performance both depth and gentle momentum. Martin Hedero's drumming is easily judged. And then there's Magnus Lindgren, whose trumpet lines act almost as a second voice, answering Carlson's phrases with lyrical interjections that add a touch of jazz elegance to Rodriguez's timeless melody. So, from Magnus Carlson and the Moon Ray Quintet, here's Magnus Carlson with Sixto Rodriguez's Sugar Man.

So, we'll have to close tonight's program with Beauty Passing By, recorded live on Origami by the Jaska Lukarinen Trio. Jaska Lukarinen leads from the drums, while at the piano, Yunus Havisto brings a lyrical clarity that contrasts beautifully with Lukarinen's more fluid approach to time. Bassist Antti Lerchinen plays a central role in holding the trio together, while also gently pushing it forward. Recorded live on Origami, Beauty Passing By captures the essence of what makes Finnish jazz so distinctive in this space. Openness, restraint, and a deep commitment to collective interplay. So, from Origami, the last track for tonight, this is Jaska Lukarinen Trio with Beauty Passing By.

Well, this brings us almost to the end of tonight's Relax With Me on Bay FM 99.9 here in Byron Bay and streaming online at bayfm.org, reaching listeners right across the Northern Rivers, throughout Australia and beyond. Thanks for spending these 2 hours with me. Whether you're tuning in locally here in Byron, out along the coast, or listening in from further afield, it's always a privilege to share this music with you and to have your company on a Sunday night. I'll be back again next Sunday from 8 till 10 with another edition of Relax With Me, continuing to explore music from across the contemporary jazz world and beyond. Up next, stay with us for the Tiki Lounge Remix with Seth, taking you from 10 p.m. through to midnight, diving into creative world music, new sounds and global grooves to carry you further into the night. For now, wherever you are, take care of yourselves, and thanks again for listening. Good night.

Aloha. As always, you are oh so welcome to come on in. Your table is ready for you over here. The bar and the kitchen are open for your orders. And either by sheer luck or planned good intention, you have once again come across this audio venue known as the Tiki Lounge Remix. I'm your host, the proprietor, and DJ in the lounge. My name is Seth Jordan, and we are the home of Creative Sonic Exotica, where every week I keep you as up-to-date as possible with goings-on in the global world music scene, contemporary jazz, digital beats, bit of dub around those edges, and in the first hour of this edition, we've got a remix collaboration between New York, London, and Cuba, a very creative producer-singer partnership from Buenos Aires in Argentina, and an Italian producer goes all Afro-Latin, plus a articulate but not a young voice from indigenous Australia. We farewell a truly iconic jazz pianist from South Africa, and in the second hour of the program, if you and your own good community station are sticking around for that, our very special guest is the brilliant and very colorful Cuban jazz pianist Mr. Omar Sosa, who's got another incredible new album that's just been released. So I hope you can stick around for that right here in the Tiki Lounge Remix. And to kick things off, we're going to head to New York, and the DJ producer from there, named Nicodemus, he's very prolific, he's been going since the mid-90s, and his latest album is called Soul and Science, an effort between old and new friends. He's just released two new remixes from that 2023 album, and on this track, DJ Ben Camori reimagines the track Rumba Tobacco Iran, trans-Caribbean production between Puerto Rico and Cuba, featuring contributions from Tempo and the Candela All-Stars and Cuban-born singer Miss Haiti Soul, right here in the Tiki Lounge.

And that's the sound of two Argentinian artists. That's Chancha Villacircuita, better known to his mother as Pedro Canale, but he works under the Chancha Villacircuita moniker, and Miss Sofia Viola on a track there called Virgen del Alto, and that means Virgin Up High, from a new album coming out from them called Oro en Ti, Gold in You, out on the Wonder Wheel label. That's the label of Nicodemus, who we heard a track from before that. And it's an interesting project. The full album will be coming out in later July, but the artistic project of Sofia Viola and Chancha Villacircuita were born in the same year and, curiously, within the same geographic area. Both Sofia and Pedro developed their projects in the southern suburbs of Buenos Aires in Argentina, where over 20 years ago they shared nights of underground music and theater in that region. And during the pandemic, they were invited to a concert where their musical styles were meant to intertwine, and that's how this joint project was originally born. Both were delighted with those improvisations, so they decided to give them more shape and compose new songs. Thus, Oro en Ti, Gold in You, were born. It's a very interesting project, and I look forward to hearing the full album in later July when that's released. I'll be bringing more of those tracks to you right here in the Tiki Lounge Remix. But right now, we're going to head to Brazil, neighboring there of Argentina, and a new track out from two artists there. One's known as Aguadero, and the other one is Sincron e Cidada. I will not spell that for you. It's far too long. On a track called Escuro de Noite, which means dark at night. It's out on the Resueno label, which is based in Guatemala, but this track comes from Brazil. Aguadero and Sincron e Cidada, right here in the Tiki Lounge.

yo le hablaste mismo. Lo vi oscuro la noche, no te vi un

Yeah, and that's a track called Lindeza, which has a decidedly Brazilian flavor to it, and it comes from Italian DJ and producer Gerardo Frassina, F-R-I-S-I-N-A, Gerardo Frassina. He's been on the scene for quite a number of years, and that comes from a new double 7-inch vinyl release from him called Duala Lindeza. It's out on the Schema Rearward label. And I've been a fan of Gerardo Frassina for quite some years. Even though he's Italian, he loves combining together funk with Afro-Latin grooves, and it's all filtered through a distinctly modern electronic sensibility. Let's hear this other track from Gerardo Frassina from this new EP release from him. This one is called Duala, and it pays tribute to the African city of Duala, made famous by the great Manu Dibango. From Italy, Gerardo Frassina, Duala, right here in the Tiki Lounge.

0: And that's the track Too Many Gods, and it comes from Mr. Richard J. Franklin. You may or may not be aware of him, but he's actually been on the scene in many guises for quite a few years through his songwriting, storytelling, community leadership, and his award-winning films and plays. He's also the SBS Elder in Residence these days, and he's really become one of Australia's most prominent Indigenous voices. New studio album out from him called Discovering Lerpeen Mara. L-E-E-R-P-E-E-N, and then Mara, Discovering Lerpeen Mara. He's been promising this album for a couple of years now, but it's finally been released, and he really is a charismatic performer at the peak of his powers. It's kind of a blend of folk and rock. That one was pretty heavy, wasn't it? But very good and great lyrics, and he delivers his truths with equal parts of gravitas and warmth on this album, which really needs the listener's attention. The lyrics are sparse but precise. The sound can be quite hypnotic, and the messages are quite inspired. Let's hear another track from this new album from Richard J. Franklin, who also happens to be the brother of Amy Saunders from Titters fame back in those days. But here he is on his own, Richard J. Franklin. This is a track called Lawbreaker from the new album Discovering Lerpeen Mara, right here in the Tiki Lounge.
1: When you've got art, you've got voice, and with voice comes freedom, and with freedom comes responsibility, and you've got to ask yourself, are you being responsible with your freedom? Agitators and stirrers are a meddling bunch of people who go down to perfectly content levels of society, and so seeds of discontent, thereby shaping a better civilization and humanity, which is why, well, why they're so absolutely necessary. That was Oscar Wilde. I say, when you've got art, you've got voice, and when you've got voice, you've got freedom, and with freedom comes responsibility, and you've got to ask yourself, are you being responsible with our freedom?

two live tracks there, Cherry and Mannenberg. On the keyboards, Mr. Abdullah Ibrahim, also known as Dollar Brand, who has unfortunately passed away at the grand age of 91. An iconic, iconic South African pianist who's been so much part of the music from there for so many years. And I was lucky enough to meet him and interview him on several occasions when he's been out here in Australia. A gentle, very intelligent man and a great, great performer, whether performing solo, in a small trio such as you just heard him, or in a bigger band setting. And that track, Mannenberg, is also known as Cape Town Fringe, and it was originally recorded by South African musicians back in 1976. It became a mega hit for Abdullah Ibrahim, both at home and abroad, and it's generally regarded as the unofficial national anthem of South Africa, Mannenberg, from Abdullah Ibrahim. I want to read here from the obituary that was published in The Guardian in the last few days. It says, South African jazz composer and pianist Abdullah Ibrahim has died at the age of 91. He passed away peacefully with South Africa and its people in his heart, read the statement. His love for his country never wavered, no matter where in the world he found himself. Ibrahim died in Germany after a short illness. The musician was born in Cape Town as Adolf Johannes Brann, and he once said he started composing music at the age of 7, but made his professional debut at 15, then known as Dollar Brann, and went on to become an esteemed figure within local jazz circles in the 1950s, before he recorded an album with a group known as the Jazz Epistles in 1960. Jazz Epistle Verse 1 was the first full-length jazz LP by black South African musicians. The music was not explicitly political, but they were targeted by the apartheid government anyway. Ibrahim moved to Europe in the 1960s, where he met Duke Ellington, who he went on to record with before he moved to New York in 1965. I always say we never thought of Ellington as an African American. We thought of him as a wise old man in the village, Ibrahim said in 2024. You have any musical problem or inspiration, you go to Ellington, and he's been that bulwark for many, many musicians. In the U.S., Abdullah Ibrahim performed at the Newport Jazz Festival and embarked on a solo tour, also stepping in for Ellington on a number of occasions. We don't really leave, you know, he said in 1984 about moving away from South Africa. It's a tactical retreat. We regard ourselves as cultural freedom fighters. And when our cadres, our young people, go outside the country for training, we don't say that they left. It's a tactical retreat. He converted to Islam in 1968 and changed his name from Dollar Brand to Abdullah Ibrahim. And in his career, he would go on to record more than 70 albums, the most recent of which was released in 2024. His most known piece, Mannenberg, which you just heard, was recorded in 1974 and became a major anti-apartheid anthem. And the song reportedly inspired Nelson Mandela during his imprisonment. I realized at an early age that this system of apartheid was totally against the brain of everything, because it was not just that they didn't want you to record the music, it's that they didn't want you to think, he said in 2017. Ibrahim also worked on a number of soundtracks for films, and throughout his career he also won a number of awards, including the German Jazz Trophy and a South African Music Lifetime Achievement Award. The Guardian's John Fordham wrote that Ibrahim has written some of the most beautiful themes to emerge from his culture's special chemistry of African vocalized phrasing. And one of his final solo performances was at the Cape Town International Jazz Festival in March of this year. So Abdullah Ibrahim, a.k.a. Dollar Brand, gone, unfortunately, at the age of 91. A wonderful, wonderful player. And even in his later years, Abdullah wasn't adverse to having his music remixed by younger producers. Here's a well-known track of his called Blues for a Hip King, remixed by the German producer Kinderzimmer. From the album Re-Brahim, Abdullah Ibrahim remixed right here in the Tiki Lounge.

and that's a track called The Balance. Title track from album from Abdullah Ibrahim, a.k.a. Dollar Brand, came out in 2019. A fond farewell to the master, Abdullah Ibrahim, right here in the Tiki Lounge. And that's just about all the time we've got for this first hour of the Tiki Lounge Remix. I do hope you enjoyed what you've been listening to, and I do hope that you can stick around on your own good community station for the second hour of the program, because our very, very special guest is another great jazz pianist, Mr. Omar Sosa from Cuba. Got a great new album out called We Are Not the Headliner, and we'll be talking about all sorts of things with Omar. He's quite a character. That's in the second hour. And of course, the program is produced in the studios of 2BBFM in Bellingen, New South Wales. That's on Goombanga country. And it's distributed all around this big land, thanks to the good folks at the Community Radio Network, CRN, with continued support from the Community Broadcasting Foundation. Big, big thanks to them as well. Leave you with just a little bit more from Abdullah Ibrahim and his trio, right here in the lounge.

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vocal mix from Cuban jazz pianist Mr. Omar Sosa from his 2005 album called Mulatto's Remix, which followed up from his Mulatto's album in 2004. And Omar Sosa is our very special guest for this edition of the Tiki Lounge Remix. He's been a guest here before a couple times. I also toured with him twice when he came out here to Australia through Jazlyn Hall Promotions, and he really is one of the finest musicians I've ever spent time with. Very, very creative. If you're not familiar with Omar Sosa, I'll give you a little bit of background here. He's a Cuban composer and pianist, and really one of the most versatile jazz artists on the scene today. He fuses a wide range of jazz, world music, and electronic elements with his native Afro-Cuban roots to create a fresh and original urban sound, all with a Latin jazz heart. Omar Sosa's musical trajectory has taken him from Camagüey and Havana in Cuba to touring in Angola, the Congo, Ethiopia, and Nicaragua in the 1980s, to a sojourn in the African descent communities of Ecuador in the 1990s, to an extended presence in the San Francisco Bay Area in the USA and the Latin jazz scene there, to his current engagement with artists from France, Cuba, Brazil, and several Northwest and East African nations. His career embodies the expansive outlook of a truly visionary artist who's taken Thelonious Monk's uncompromising spirit of piano playing to heart while working ceaselessly to craft and project a unique cosmopolitan voice. Omar Sosa received a Lifetime Achievement Award from the Smithsonian Associates in Washington, D.C. in 2003 for his contribution to the development of the Latin jazz scene in the U.S., and over the years, Omar has been nominated 6 times for a Grammy Award and 2 times for the BBC Radio 3 World Music Awards. In 2003, he also received the Afro-Caribbean Jazz Album of the Year Award from the Jazz Journalists Association in New York City for his recording called Sentir, and a nomination from the Jazz Journalists Association for the Latin Jazz Album of the Year in 2005 for his recording Mulatos that I was just referring to. In 2008, he was commissioned by the Yerba Buena Center for the Arts in San Francisco and the Oakland East Bay Symphony to compose a major work for symphony orchestras called From Our Mother, which was supported by a grant from the Rockefeller Foundation. In 2009, Omar was invited by a city in Spain and a festival there to write another work for symphony orchestra called Oda Africana, and in 2009, the Barcelona Jazz Festival commissioned a tribute to Miles Davis's Kind of Blue recording, featuring Afro-Cuban interpretations of the seminal Davis work on the occasion of its 50th anniversary. Omar Sosa was born in Camagüey in Cuba in 1965. He moved to Havana in 1980 to continue his music studies at the prestigious National School of Music there, finishing his formal training at the Institut Superior de Arte in 1983. Among his influences, Omar cites traditional Afro-Cuban music, European classical composers, including Chopin, Bartok, and Satie, Thelonious Monk, John Coltrane, Charlie Parker, Oscar Peterson, Herbie Hancock, Chick Corea, Keith Jarrett, Chucho Valdez, and the pioneering Cuban jazz group Irracarrer. He's a one-off, Omar Sosa, a very interesting character and a great, great musician. And I caught up with him to talk about his current projects. Let's hear one more track from him and then we'll get into the conversation. This is a track that comes from his brand new album, which is just being released now, called We Are Not the Headliner, on his own OTA label, OTA. This is called Hela Changue. Omar Sosa on the piano with the Cuarteto Americanos, right here in the Tiki Lounge Remix.

spine of Cuban music. Drums was the voice when our history was silenced. Your terror in the wind, where our ancestors roamed. Oriente sunrise to the streets we call home. Tradition alive, never lost, never gone. Africa present, everywhere.

0: On the line from Puglia in southern Italy, I'm speaking with the wonderful, wonderful Cuban jazz pianist, Mr. Omar Sosa. Good to see you again, Omar. It's been a while, hasn't it?
1: Hey, brother, it was a pleasure to be with you again and to see you.
0: Yeah, we're on our WhatsApp phones here. It's good. You and I go back a ways, don't we, Omar? Because I was your tour manager out here in Australia a number of years ago now when the wonderful Jazlyn Hall brought you out here to tour here. We got to know each other quite well on those tours, didn't we?
1: Yeah, so well, you know, I remember it was a beautiful time. Yeah, but I don't say this time is not beautiful, no, because we all make our time beautiful. But the time when we was together, yeah, with Angadia and Ashildo, yeah, it was a beautiful journey. Yeah, it was a beautiful journey, and we have a really, really good time. I hope I can come back one of these days before I die.
0: Yes, well, we'll talk about that in a little while, too. Not about dying, but about you coming back here. I remember when you were out in Australia, I introduced you to some Aboriginal art. We went to some galleries and you saw Aboriginal art for the first times and really connected with that. It was something you hadn't seen before.
1: Actually, I need to say, yes, in that moment, some direction of my musical way of seeing things changed, because I discovered properly the didgeridoo and this Aboriginal concert and style, deep concert of music. Later on, I've been integrating my music.
0: The didgeridoo sound, yeah.
1: Just because, you know, in a way, it's part of our DNA. Believe it or not, you know, we all come from there.
0: Yeah, it's very primal, isn't it? It affects everybody.
1: Yeah. Grounded. It's a beautiful, you know, I was touched by the Aboriginal tradition in Australia. It's still in my way of creating music today.
0: It's a very old tradition. Very, very old. Ancient. Omar, I was talking to somebody the other day. I told them I was going to talk to you, and I remembered a situation when you were out here. When I first got together with you, I had just met you fellas, and we were, I think, down in Adelaide, and I think you were testing me as your new tour manager. You were testing me. We went and we were set up somewhere, and you were ready to play in like half an hour, and you said, "Oh, I didn't bring my hat with me, your multi-tiered white hat." You said, "I didn't bring it. I left it at the hotel. You have to go get it for me," which was on the other side of town.
1: I
0: went, "Okay, yeah, I'll do that." And I went screaming, driving over to the other side of town, looked through your luggage, found your hat, came back, and you had another hat with you.
1: You're kidding me, man. But you know what? This scene deserves one apology.
0: No. I thought you were testing me to see what sort of tour manager I would be.
1: let me put it that way. You know, in that moment, you know, I was basically attached to a couple things. One was my hat.
0: Yeah.
1: And another thing was my necklace.
0: Yes.
1: Yeah. But the point is, the necklace I always have with me, but the hat,
0: yeah,
1: I was using only in the concert. Why? Because it was really in the very beginning when I started in my religion, in the Afro-Cuban religion, they was telling me, "Hey, man, you need to cover your head all the time." And it was completely, you know, out of my head with every time, I need to cover my head. But, you know, now, I tell you, brother, don't worry, man. Life is in a constant change.
0: You don't need it so much anymore.
1: No, well, you know, I still use it, you know, but no, in that kind of way of, if I don't have the hat, I cannot play.
0: Yeah, the Orishas now will not mind if you don't have a hat on.
1: Well, you know, they need to be part of the reality.
0: Yeah.
1: In every single moment, because every moment is different. Every moment is the first and the last. And sometimes, you know, I've been learning for the year how important it is to give love to someone if you leave. But the love is to create unity between every single people, to give love to someone if you leave. But the love is to create unity between every single people,

0: unity between every single people. Of course, whatever the right to the role made the role, but sometime when this happened, the role became tough.
1: Yeah.
0: And when I say the role became key. Yeah, last time when I was there, the light went off for 2 days.
1: Mm-hmm. Electricity, yeah.
0: Yeah, the electricity went off for 2 days. And I talked to myself, okay, Omar, you're here. This is your country. This is your root. But think about how you're going to deal with this in a term of what you're going to eat.
1: Mm-hmm. Yeah.
0: Yeah, because if you don't have electricity.
1: Sure. We take it for granted.
0: You know, yeah, you need to find the food that you're going to eat today. And maybe, you know, with the weather in Cuba, it's really hot and humid. You know, the food can go away easily.
1: Sure. Is there still good music being made in Cuba, though? I can't imagine Cuba without plenty of good music happening.
0: Of course, man. This is something that's part of our day-by-day life.
1: Yeah. You can do without electricity, but you can't do without music.
0: Yes. Well, you know, at that point, I need to say, a lot of people live with no electricity and no water, but the soul and the groove of the music is still there.
1: Yeah.
0: And it's going to be there forever because it's part of our ancestral universe.
1: Absolutely.
0: It's part of the voice of our spirits. And what happened is the people start to express the reality they live. Unfortunately, it's not a happy reality. But when you listen to some music, it comes from the island now, the lyrics, they're tough.
1: Mm-hmm.
0: And of course, everything will change because everything is in constantly change. But, you know, for example, my girlfriend told me, okay, Omar, we need to go this year of this holiday in December. But the reality is, even the airlines, they cut their flights now.
1: Yeah.
0: Yeah. It's a lot of sin behind this. I don't want to talk now because it's not fair.
1: It's not a good time for Cuba on that level.

0: And that's a track called African Ball. And it comes from the brand new album just out on OTA label from Mr. Omar Sosa and his Quarteto Americanos, based in the San Francisco Bay Area, even though he himself is based in the town of Bari in Puglia in southern Italy these days. The album is called We Are Not the Headliner. And Omar Sosa is our very special guest today for this edition of the Tiki Lounge Remix. Speaking of the spirit of Cuba, though, Omar, I remember when I was traveling with you those years ago, you had a pre-concert ritual that you did, which I assume you still do. You create a small shrine with a few objects to honor the Orisha spirits using whatever is at hand, coins, charms, shells, flowers, toys, whatever you've got. You do some group chanting, and then you have a shot or two of cognac. And I remember then you sort of spray it around and spit it around, too. Is this still a tradition and a ritual to the Orisha Santeria that you still do before every concert?
1: Yes. This is something that has happened from the beginning. The only thing that don't happen anymore is the cognac. Because I cannot drink this type, you know, and I don't want to do it with wine because the only thing I can drink a little bit of wine. I cannot drink it around anymore. You know, I'm not 25 anymore.
0: Right.
1: I'm not 10, I'm not 40, I'm not 50 anymore. But the ritual is still there. Why? Because it's simple. You know, we need to let our spirit and our ancestors know that we are ready to receive the message and translate the message. We are messengers. We don't want to put ourselves in front of nothing.
0: Mm-hmm.
1: Why? Because, I said again, we are messengers. And based on that, the first thing that we need to do is open our soul and let the spirit come to us. And believe me, man, every single concert is the first and the last experience.
0: Mm-hmm.
1: And with this type of philosophy, I need to say, I'm happy every time I play, no matter what kind of condition I have.
0: Mm.
1: Because everything changed today, too, with the condition of concerts.
0: Mm-hmm. Yeah.
1: You know, back in the day, the venues, they used to have some, no matter if you're playing a club or a theater or arena or open space, a lot of detail was there. Today, after COVID, a lot of things changed.
0: Yeah.
1: And now, in a way, you need to look for the details and try to figure out a way to create sometimes the details who was before part of the normal structure. So this is why do the ritual is make everybody in one dimension.
0: It brings it all together.
1: Express the message. Don't matter if the sound is good, if the sound is not perfect, or if the piano is not the right one, because it is frequency and energy. And when the ancestors talk, they talk in that kind of language, frequency and energy, through notation, rhythm, and melodies. And basically, that's my mission, man. That's my mission.
0: The music has always been fabulous, Omar. Your recording career has been very prolific. You always put out at least one album a year and occasionally two albums a year. And you're still maintaining that on that level. You just have a lot of creativity to get out, don't you?
1: Well, you know, if I got the possibility to put more than two records in a year, I was happy to do it because I have a lot of music I never put it out.
0: Yeah.
1: I have like four records, three solo and one hope is going to come one day. I did in South Africa. It's a beautiful record, man. It's beautiful. Yeah, with Kotsa people, with people from Benda, people from Pretoria. But the reality is, with what happened with the industry today, it don't make any sense to put too much music out because it's spread in the air.
0: Yeah.
1: And today, you know, with Spotify, with all this kind of digital platform, even if you put a record out, sometimes the listeners, they are like, I don't know, 1,000 listening, and this is nothing.
0: Yeah.
1: The algorithm will put you in the back, put you in the front. As soon as you have a million of listeners. But it's like I always say, we are messengers. We need to put the message out. And I continue to put it out, don't matter what happened.
0: Yeah, it's out there. You also perform with a variety of different individuals and groups. You've got several groups that you can call upon and tour with. You have many individual musicians to do collaborations with, even orchestras from time to time as well. And you've got a rotating group of regular colleagues who you've collaborated with for a long time now. I'm thinking of people like Paulo Fresu and Sekou Keita and all. These are connections that you've had that go back for many years now in many albums.
1: Yeah, well, you know, when you click with a person spiritual and musically, I think we don't need to stop. Mm-hmm. Something go like the water in one river. Mm-hmm. You know, the river never stops. And I feel myself like a water in the river. And for me, you know, I have a beautiful connection with Sekou. Sekou have his own career. But together, we have a language who say what we like to say to people. And basically, what we like to say is we need to be together. Peace is a fundamental thing that can put us together in a dimension and we can love each other in a better way. And this thing happened with Sekou, but the same thing happened with Paulo Freire. The same thing happened with Gustavo Valle. Thing happened with this amazing piano player from Cuba, Marieli Pacheco.
0: Absolutely. That was a great collaboration.
1: Yeah, you know, and now the same thing happened with Joe Kraut, a trumpet player from Germany. I've been working with him for more than 12 or 15 years. And now we launched a record a few months ago. Well, unfortunately, it's not a physical record. It's a digital record. It's called Bifactor with a drummer. Actually, it's new in my universe, but we click in the same spiritual way, Diego Piñera from Uruguay. And now I'm working with another percussion player. You know, it's new for me. Yeah, he's from Argentina. His name is Marcelo Woloski. He's one of the percussion players of Snarky Puppy. And by accident, a friend of mine told me, okay, why you don't play together? And I went to his house and I played with him. And we played for 2 hours nonstop. Hey, brother,
0: yeah.
1: Music is this. Music is sit down and start talking and talking. I'm talking, but no talking by talking.
0: yeah. It also keeps your music very fresh to play, sometimes with a trio, sometimes with a quartet, sometimes with just one person. It keeps things fresh, doesn't it, that you're not going out all the time in the same format?
1: Yeah, well, you know, this is what happened with my new quartet, the Cuarteto Americanos.
0: Yes.
1: Yeah, we have a record release on June 26th.
0: Yeah, absolutely, and it's wonderful.
1: But it's a new record. It's called We Are Not the Headliner.
0: Yes, it's an interesting title for it. This isn't that you're doing opening acts for people or anything. It's just keep in mind what the importance is here, yes?
1: Yeah, you know, we are not the headliner because, you know, in this business, it's okay, you are the opening act, you are the headliners, you know, but in the end, nobody's the headliner. The headliner is the creator. The headliner.
0: Top billing.
1: The headliner, they're the ancestor who send the message to us. We create this kind of aristocratic way of, you know, you are the opening act and you are the headliner. Say, wait a minute, you know. Yo, memento mori, brother. Everybody going to die, no matter if you're the headliner or not.
0: You got it. And this Cuarteto Americanos, Omar, has this group been going for quite a while, or is it new?
1: No. You know what is interesting? This Cuarteto Americanos was my first band.
0: Ah, in the Bay Area.
1: In 95.
0: Okay.
1: It's Sheldon Brown on ribs, saxophone, bass clarinet.
0: Okay, I didn't realize that.
1: And Josh John on drum. Mm-hmm. He was the first guy when I arrived to the Bay Area who called me and say, you want to play crazy music? When I arrived to the Bay Area, you know, the first thing they call me and say, okay, you're Cuban. Let's play salsa. Let's play dance Cuban music. Mm. Why? Because, you know, we Cuban, we have, you know, the classical trademark. You know, everything needs to be kind of dance music. And actually, it's okay. It's cool. It's no problem. I love it.
0: Yeah.
1: But it's, you know, but it's a lot of registers too. we can move to different area. And Josh John was the first guy who called me to play in his band.
0: Okay.
1: And after that, when I created my first band, I called him. Mm-hmm. And the only new element in the band is Ernesto Mazar Kindelan. He played baby bass. Mm-hmm. And I know him. He's really young. He's younger than all of us. But I know him from Cuba because he was the musical director of Charanga Habanera, one of the most popular dance bands. Mm-hmm. You know, I put back this band during COVID because everybody was home, don't do nothing. And I called, hey guys, you know, we don't play for a while. Let's jam, let's play together.
0: So are the other three guys still all based in the Bay Area, or are they all over the world?
1: Yes, yeah. It's Bay Area band.
0: Oh, that's
1: what I say, basically my first band. Because the guy who played the bass, just Brennan, he was in the band when I put the band together during COVID. But after the COVID, you know, when the new era come, when the new century come.
0: Yeah.
1: And now we put this album, now with recording live and studio night with audience.
0: Mm-hmm.
1: Yeah, it was beautiful.
0: And that was recorded over where, in Massachusetts, was it recorded in studio?
1: Yeah. Well, it's not a really recording studio. It's a place where they create to record live with a studio concert.
0: I see.
1: We have 100 people. Basically, to create this kind of concert is more and more we need. Yeah, we need contact with the reality of the energy. You know, when we play with audience, the people send some energy.
0: Mm. And it's not a big venue. It's a small, intimate place.
1: Yeah, no, really small with 100 people packed. And we did two nights, but basically we record only one night.
0: Mm-hmm.
1: Yeah, the first night was basically to do the sound check.
0: Mm-hmm.
1: And the second night, we record the second night. You know, it was a beautiful opportunity because I don't know if you have the record. I don't know if you'll be able
0: to listen. Yes, I've heard it.
1: But it's live, but it's a studio concept too at the same time.
0: Mm-hmm. It's very well recorded live. But yeah, it's got the live energy.
2: To the lords of fear and intolerance, I say, we say, we mud people, snake people, tar people, we bohemians walking on millennial thin ice, our bodies pierced, tattooed, martyred, scarred, our skin covered with hieroglyphs and flaming questions, we the witches who transform trash into wearable art, we living museum on modern oddities and sacred monsters. We, vatos cromados y chucas neobarrocas. We, indomitable drag queens, transcendental putas waiting for love and better conditions in the shade. We, bad boys and bad girls over 50. We, lost in otherness. We, mota, peyote, ayahuasca. We, subject matter of fringe documentaries. We, the Hollywood refuse mix. The greaser bandits and holy outlaws of advanced capitalism. We, without guns, without Bibles. We, who never break to the police or to the army. We, who never kiss the hand of a bishop or a curator. We, who barter and exchange favors and talismans. We, who still believe in community, another community, a much stranger and wider community.

0: Yes, indeed. And that's a track called We Say, Part 2, and it's included on the brand new album out from Omar Sosa and his Cuarteto Americanos called We Are Not the Headliner. And joining Omar in that group, as he was just saying there, saxophone master Sheldon Brown, drummer extraordinaire Mr. Josh Jones, and the heavyweight baby bassist Ernesto Mazar Kindelan. And joining Omar on that particular track, you heard the voice of Miss Natasha Atlas from Transglobal Underground and her own work over in the UK. We'll be talking about that in a moment. And Omar's other most recent album is a solo piano album called Send Us. We'll be talking about that in a moment too, because Omar Sosa is our very special guest today for this edition of the Tiki Lounge Remix. You also had a number of guests on this album, Omar, and I was surprised to see Natasha Atlas on there as well. And then I remembered she was on a previous album, the Eros album, a number of years ago. So this wasn't the first time you worked with her, was it?
1: No, you know what? Natasha is a sampler.
0: A sampler?
1: Yes, but this is why I tell you, you know, yeah, this was with audience, but, you know, it's a lot of the guests,
0: I see.
1: You know, they're samplers.
0: I see. You took samples of her rather than her coming into the studio.
1: Well, you know, can you imagine to bring Natasha from France to Massachusetts just to sing in 12 bar of
0: a
1: song?
0: Yeah, just to get her out of her own house would probably be difficult.
1: but the good thing of this, before I did the record, I called Natasha, say, Natasha.
0: Yeah.
1: You know, I called Natasha because I used the voice of the sample of one of the songs of Eros record with Paulo Fresco.
0: I gotcha. Okay.
1: For respect, I need to say, hey guys, you know, I would like to use in my new album, believe it or not, was a pre-production.
0: Mm-hmm.
1: Because it's live, you know, it's not too much way of do a lot of stuff. Of course, we did some editing because, you know, some song was long.
0: Yeah.
1: But I'd be able, in few songs, I'd be able to pre-produce the song.
0: Yeah.
1: Because I get the idea, when we play live, what we're going to do later on.
0: Yeah, you can drop them in digitally nowadays.
1: Yeah, we need to take the advantage of the technology.
0: Omar, I also want to ask you about the solo album, Send Us, that came out last year. Send Us meaning paths. It was nice just to hear some solo piano. You know, I always love hearing the groups, but it's just nice to get down to hearing the 10 fingers going there.
1: Yeah, well, Send Us. Well, I need to say I'm touring here in Italy with Send Us.
0: But that album was actually recorded back during COVID when you couldn't get out and play with other musicians, wasn't it?
1: Exactly. But it was there, was sitting there. Like, I have three more solo records.
0: Okay.
1: But, you know, you can put a solo album every other day. Of course, you can do, because today was digital. But, you know, but it's there. You know, the music eventually will come. Because one of the things when I play solo is the moment.
0: Yeah.
1: And it's gone.
0: Mm-hmm.
1: This is what I love. Because after I play, I cannot even reproduce what I play.
0: Mm-hmm. But in that moment, it's just you and the piano.
1: The piano and the spirit.
0: Yeah.
1: And the spirit, you know, and I love a lot to play solo. Why I love a lot to play solo? Because the connection need to be the universe of my body. When I play with other person, is the universe with somebody's spirit,
0: mm-hmm.
1: universe,
0: mm-hmm.
1: his body,
0: mm-hmm.
1: my spirit, my body, and we need to create a common language based in what the spirit already tell us. It's beautiful. I love it because you need to be all the time. When you play with other guys, you mm-hmm. need to be all the time. Your ears need to be, wow, you're 3,000% open. But when you play solo, your ears need to be open. But we need to be really open is your soul.
0: Yeah.
1: Yeah, because it's some information is going to come in a second and pass in a second. And you need to grab in a second. When you play with other person, you know, you have a conversation with other emotion.
0: Solo, it's just you and your instrument and the way the way you have chosen to express yourself, and that's through the piano.
1: Yes. And you don't even have a time to judge yourself.
0: Mm-hmm.
1: Because what come is come and go. What come and go. It's happening the same with a band. But when other guy play, you can accompany, you listen, and you cover. But here, what you need to support is the voices of the spirit and the ancestor. And you need to support with the knowledge, if you have to translate what they tried to tell you. And it's, man, it's beautiful. Hmm. It's exhausting.
0: Yeah. Omar, in 2024, a documentary came out about you, the 88 well-tuned drums. Did you have control over that? Was that someone else's project that you took part in? Or were you able to steer that where you wanted to go? How did you feel about it? Were you happy with the outcome?
1: Well, you know, in the end, it's talking 10 years.
0: Yeah. 10 years of filming and project.
1: Yeah. And put it together and create the whole history or whatever you want to call this.
0: Yeah.
1: But I need to say, you know, I like it.
0: Good.
1: You know, I like it because it's one part of my life.
0: To have that sort of documentation of it, yeah.
1: Who say what I did in that period of my life. And some of this project is still alive. Mm-hmm. For example, the duo with Paulo Freso. Mm-hmm. You know, the trio with Suva, the duo with Gustavo Valles. In a way, it's good to see you live, sitting in the chair and be alive. Mm. Because most of the time, the documentary comes when people pass.
0: Retrospect.
1: I've been to a couple of places where they present the documentary, and after that I play. Mm. And the first thing I say, well, I'm still alive. I'm not dead. Mm-hmm. So,
0: and also, people can see a documentary who might not otherwise ever come see you in concert or something. They'll see it on television or at a friend's house. It's a different audience, perhaps. It's dedicated fans, of course. But also people who otherwise wouldn't be aware of your music.
1: Yeah. That's also powerful in a way. And actually, I need to say, Sorensen, the director, he did a beautiful work. He did a beautiful work with the animation. Mm-hmm. Yeah, because it was hard to get image from Angola, from the war, and from Ethiopia, and from Congo, from Nicaragua. And he basically illustrated everything in a beautiful, beautiful way.
0: Yeah, it looked good. It looked very good. Well, Omar, I think you're going to be putting out music when you're in your 90s, and I think you might put one out when you're 100, like the fella from the Sun Ra Orchestra just did. I think you'll be putting out very creative music for many years to come, and I thank you for your time here today, and I cherish the time that we've spent together in the past. It means a lot to me. You're one of the most creative musicians I've ever spent time with, so thank you for your time. Much respect, as always. And we will link up again soon, yes?
1: Thank you, brother. Much love, peace, and I hope that we can see each other in some part of the planet, but maybe it's better if we see each other in Australia.
0: Okay, absolutely.
1: Brother. Much love. I share to everyone.
0: And that is just about all the time we've got for this edition of the Tiki Lounge Remix. I really hope you enjoyed that interview with Omar Sosa and his fabulous music. You're hearing a track from his most recent solo album called Sendos. It's called Telling That Story. And of course, the Tiki Lounge Remix is produced in the studios of 2BBFM in Bellingen, New South Wales. That's on Gumbangir country. And it's heard on over 65 community stations all around this big land, like the incredible one that you're listening to right now. 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
0: Dancing like I'm basic. 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
1: Ain't it funky? 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

0: just crazy enough to do it.
1: He's just crazy. He's nutty.
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5: 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He's the chief.
6: Well, he's lying. 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

0: Hello and welcome to UK Buzz number 3. I'm still John Peel. Photographs of me are on sale in the foyer. You may find this hard to believe, but you stand poised on the brink of hearing the mix of the year. And even as I mutter at you, this fine work is climbing the British charts, although not fast enough for my liking. Fronted by a man much given to frank and fearless and usually accurate condemnation of the awful beings which inhabit the world of popular music,
1: DJ Shadow,
0: the celebrated San Franciscan weirdo. Let's party!

and keep the rock stable while I show you the style of the Breeze label. It's no fable, cause with the mic cable, I put the Breeze cards right on the table. I'm high.

0: hello, hello, hello, hello, hello, hello, hello, hello, hello, hello, hello, hello, hello, hello, hi.
1: Different from the others.

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0: bang being played. 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
1: good God.

0: That's the end of part one of UK Buzz number 3. In part two, we learn how the Badger got his stripes, and I'll be playing more records by people you've never heard of and don't like very much.
1: Party. Party. The hot magazine for cool people. Party. Lots of gorgeous girls. Party. 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

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She says, hey, babe, take a walk on the wild side.

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New York City is the place where they said, hey, babe, take a walk on the wild side.

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day. 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

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Shop a fold, this neurotic and excited with yet another Brooklyn incidental, not accidental, when backtrack the mental, even with the movement ditto, even with the solitary movement, words get arranged from maximum deployment, words mean will. There's a will bone, then there's a tail gone wrong. Young gang on my boat, it's the same song, same quote, it's stripped it out note by note. It's a new state, you don't know the nomenclature. The governor has status with the cutting apparatus, and that is at the battle. They can't think of how to absorb us, and they won't think of how to absolve me. Let's see, it captures bits of young pirates and kicks on CLTV. It can deal blood, this is all on the surreal. Don't appeal to the side of where the law resides. After that, it's a separatist homicide. I've been trying to

Superintendent of

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1: So happy. So happy. Good morning. Welcome.
2: Good morning.
1: You're listening to Good Chat, Caroline.
2: And Jody reporting in.
1: Yes, you are reporting in from Sydney Town.
2: Yes, I am.
1: How are you, my love?
2: I'm good, thank you, darling. How are you? How's Byron?
1: Byron is great. Yeah, I wake up every day and I feel just so blessed to wake up to a new day, and it hasn't left me. I know I'll always be still a visitor here, but, we're 6 years in and just loving the life and the lifestyle, really.
2: So the whales are coming in, I've been seeing.
1: Absolutely, yeah. It's a thoroughfare. I can imagine it's a busy highway under there.
2: Right? I can imagine so too.
1: No, it's really. It's just. I mean, I'm just so proud, and the dolphins are out too. Yeah, it's
2: beautiful.
1: It's really lovely. So,
2: and has the weather been good?
1: The weather has been. Yeah, it's been beautiful. Actually, fresh in the morning, and I haven't been swimming, but that's okay. Many people are, and no, it's been glorious, actually.
2: Amazing.
1: So, it's just beautiful, and whatever the weather's doing Blondie.
2: That's it, isn't it? That is exactly that.
1: So
2: we've had some good drying days down here in Sydney. It's a little bit of wind, but nice, some sun. It's the sun's been lovely, actually.
1: Oh, fantastic. Well,
2: yay.
1: I just wanted to share a little bit about the winter solstice. I know there's been events going on and all around cycling around this, winter solstice. We could say it's the death of the old and, rebirth. And but it's a pretty exciting time. I feel I go quite inward at this time, a little bit more yin.
2: I feel that I'm definitely doing that.
1: Yeah.
2: Nesting a little.
1: Yes, you are. House sitting to be.
2: Yeah. I did do a bit of nesting and sort of put a few little, put the crystals around and just sort of did my own little, the incense and whatever, to sort of have my little.
1: That's what you do. That's what you do, an extension of you, so you can feel it really drop in. This solstice has just opened a three-month portal, not into healing but into embodiment, into living in the body, grounding. So it's a home that supports you now, relationships that support you, and these healthy practices, our rituals that ground us. So a life where your nervous system finally feels safe enough for your next level self, that future version self now, to arrive. So it's game
2: wow.
1: on. Yeah.
2: That's the next 3 months.
1: Yep.
2: Oh, isn't that funny?
1: Yeah.
2: Where I'm at in my life right
1: exactly.
2: now.
1: Exactly. Exactly. Hey, so I wanted to share, coming up on the show, we've got she's a singer, songwriter, pop star. She's from Spain, actually. And her name
2: is actually on stage right now, isn't she?
1: She's in Spain on stage, and she just messaged me to say, Carolina, hola. She said, I may be still on stage. So I just thought, this is live. We'll just see how it rolls. And, we'll share more about Veronica, but she's a beautiful, beautiful on the inside and out. And we can hear all about her story. And, I've got the song. She's got a new release. Just
2: fantastic.
1: So we'll play that as well. And
2: so that's supposed to be 8 o'clock, but we'll wait and see.
1: Well, she funnily enough, she said, could we make it 1? And I said, that's 9 a.m. We're off. We'd have to pass it on to the next shift. No. Anyway, we're going to take this away. We've got, this is actually one of your Beautiful recommendations, Josie.
2: Oh, I was a bit on fire this week with my songs.
1: Yes, you have. BFM. For me to find my truth, I just want to say thank you.

in the ashtray, reminiscing on those past days. I thought you didn't know where my last name, but that changed. And I traveled around the world, think where you living at now. I heard you moved to Austin, got an apartment and settled down. And every once in a while, I start texting, write a paragraph, but then I delete the message. Think about you like a pastime. I could cry you a river, get you baptized. Or I wasn't ready to act right. Used to always think I'd get you back right. They say that things

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8: Yeah, this is a good chat.
7: And it's a good chat. And if you're just tuning in, Jody's coming live from Sydney.
8: Dun, dun, dun, dun.
7: How's your week been, Blondie? What's been happening in your life?
8: Well, I must just say, very disappointing with the state of origin. I did have a had my blue jersey on from about 10 o'clock in the morning, proudly wore it everywhere I went throughout the day.
7: You wouldn't have been the only one.
8: No, I would not have. And then I had a very fun night with my kids because they take their state of origin very seriously. We had a whole bunch of people there and screaming TV, singing for the national anthem. It was all going on, and every time we scored, there was they jump up and hug each other. They take their state of origin very seriously. We had a whole bunch of people there and screaming TV, singing up for the national anthem. It was all going on, and every time we scored, there was they jump up and hug each other. Screaming TV, singing up for the national anthem. It was all going on, and every time. There was a, they jump up and hug each other. Oh,

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2: Oh, good chat. Good morning. Grand rising.
3: Grand rising, that's it.
2: I do my best. You know, I'll say hi, and I'm really doing my best at getting out of this entanglement of words are wands, you know, the good morning.
3: Good morning. It's like a...
2: I know, right?
3: Have a good morning.
2: Morning.
3: Morning. What are we morning?
2: Well, this is true. So love to come up with something else.
3: Grand rising's nice.
2: Yeah, grand rising is good. Mm. I'd like to come up with something original.
3: Yeah. Yeah.
2: Anyway,
3: we'll
2: let's put our thinking caps on. Right now, it is the health and wellness segment. And
3: yes. And look, I was scrolling, as I often do, and I've seen this oregano oil everywhere.
2: Ah.
3: And they're talking about how good it is for parasites in the body.
2: Right. I actually didn't. I don't know a lot about it. However, I do know it's prevalent.
3: Yeah, right.
2: Unbeknownst to the person, the beholder.
3: No, that's right. And you can just, I mean, I've known of people who have really been quite unwell, and it's been because they've had a parasite in their body.
2: Yeah, sure.
3: So, yeah, so it's, I mean, even when the kids were, well, even now, with the when the dog gets wormed, everyone else gets wormed in the household.
2: Right.
3: It's true.
2: When in Rome.
3: Yeah, that's it. So I just thought, you know, it's obviously, I mean, you know, it could be in our food, it could be in our water, it could be in our whatever. I don't know.
2: Yeah, like it's across the board, isn't it?
3: It is really, you know? Yeah.
2: And I bang on about this with the, you know, the bodies keeping the score and offering us feedback all the time. But when we do have, when we feel a little out of kilter or off, and we're possibly going down another pathway, just to consider it could be a parasite.
3: Yeah, it could be. Who knows? Who knows?
2: So what have you got?
3: I've got Inner Seagull's Secret Language of Your Body book. Oh,
2: yes.
3: Look, it's blurry because my background's blurry.
2: You're a bit blurry too. No, you're not.
3: Parasites are allowing other people to feed off you, drain your energy and life force, feeling unclean, being infested with negativity, criticism and frustration, feeling like there is never enough time, energy, love and support, being overly yielding to other people's demands and desires instead of your own, giving too much without receiving enough recognition or appreciation.
2: Well,
3: that's the emotional side, right?
2: I don't know about you, but I can really relate to quite a bit of that, you know, over the different incarnations of moi.
3: Yeah.
2: You know, when, and especially if I'm under that happy benchmark.

0: dark and just feeling a little, you know, and yeah.
1: Time to get the oregano oil capsules going.
0: This is true.
1: I mean, you know, I love essential oils, and I often, I mean, that's even when my kids were growing up, that's what I treated them with, essential oils or anything. That's just me. No, not health advice.
0: No, this is true. This is true. Look,
1: it's what I choose to do.
0: Again, you know, I love different tones and notes and, of course, frequencies, sound that we are. But with the essential oils as well, if it makes you feel good and calms you or uplifts you, or,
1: sure,
0: you know, I just...
1: And a lot more people are turning to herbs and natural remedies too.
0: They are.
1: Yeah. So
0: they are.
1: So I just thought that was really interesting. That was all over my Facebook feed.
0: Yes, yes. It's funny about that, isn't it?
1: Yeah, you know, amazing.
0: Or you might just say something and you may be in a completely different room to your phone and suddenly it's like, wow, telepathic.
1: Incredible. Sometimes I've just thought something and it's come up.
0: I know. Well, this is how powerful we are, really, as this multidimensional being that we are. So anyway, well, that's good. So now Human Garage as well, which we promote, you know, the Hey Gary. So between
1: on Instagram.
0: So that is also a great, I'm sure he's got a load of, you know, something to do with parasites as well.
1: Yes, I would think so.
0: Especially
1: too.
0: Over in Indo, and I mean, he travels a lot.
1: Yeah.
0: So that's usually where you can come back with a little surrogate parasite.
1: That is true.
0: A little baggage handler.
1: It turns into be a big problem.
0: Just like those leeches. Anyway, if you have got something you would like to share with us, then we would love to hear from you. bayfm.org, hit the text button up top. And this is actually also another request by you.
1: Wow, I've been really...
0: You've been very proactive.
1: Participating. That's
0: very
1: it.
0: Proactive.
1: Proactive.
0: Gone, gone, gone.
1: Love it. We will find...

0: Everybody's shuffling. Everybody's shuffling.
1: Oh, everybody's shuffling. Everybody's shuffling. And shuffle for the collective. The oracle card we're pulling is the John Holland, my favorites. And it's just fallen out.
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1: You're going to love this card.
0: I love all the cards.
1: Love begins.
0: New beginnings.
1: Oh, there we go. Love begins.
0: Love begins.
1: So it is, your cup is about to overflow with joy, happiness, and positive feelings. We'll just get rid of the frog. This is the first of the emotion cards and therefore signifies that a new love opportunity beckons. This doesn't necessarily have to be a physical love, but could also represent the passion and devotion for an idea, a goal, or even a new creative endeavor. This would be a perfect time to open yourself and your heart to the higher vibrations and loving energy of the universe. When past issues are resolved, when forgiveness for others as well as yourself has been attained, and when your heart is truly open and ready to receive, then new roads leading you towards love will be revealed.
0: I think I took over the frog.
1: He's jumping between us.
0: it's very courageous, I think, or brave. You know, that vulnerability, and when you, especially if you're going after or pursuing something that you really want that outcome, or you can see it, and you're putting everything on the line, and you don't have a plan B, because what's the point? You know, you're following your heart. There's shoot for the stars, your highest timeline, highest calling, and go for it. And
1: I know that when I was moving down here, it was and the car was playing up, and you know, it was like, do you have a plan B? Like, no, I don't actually. The car's going to work, and I'm going to Sydney.
0: And this is the thing, you know. We have to give ourselves, our collective, every one of us, just some credit that we are co-creating every moment. Yeah. And the clearer our signal is, to see and, you know, envision. What is it? What's the future version look like of me? Well, how do I want to show up? How do I want to feel? And if something is not serving you, or it's null and void, or past its use by date, then puff.
1: You know, it's hard sometimes to really fathom that if things kind of tend to go wrong a lot.
0: I agree, like, with you. Easier said than done.
1: Am I doing this? Like,
0: yeah. I know. Easier said than done. And yeah. Yeah, I can see also where I've, you know, out of the goodness of my heart, but I've been enabling in some type of relationship, not intimate, and realizing you just have to speak the truth, speak up, you know, not to hurt someone's feelings, but just speak your truth, you know, and just be more authentic. So anyway, always learning, lifetime achievement, huh?
1: I was only talking about this the other day, sadly, at a wake, a funeral of a young guy that passed away, and I was talking to one of his really good friends, and I just said, you know, this is where we learn and we grow, and he said, 26. I never want to stop learning. And I said, well, we don't. We always have to keep learning. And he said, I'll stop learning when I die. And I said, great. Like, that's the point,
0: but
1: right?
0: But isn't it? It's remembering, becoming, remembering. And I know if I haven't got something the first time or the second time, I'm sure that's a scenario similar will show up on my path in the sequential order in the unseen until I get that. I'm just in the process of learning, you know, and it's what's a mistake anyway? You know, it's just that it's a longer process, like the light bulb.
1: Yeah. I'll tell you a little lesson I learned yesterday. We'd gone to Yumcha and we came back, and on the front lawn, on the council bit, was a whole group of kids playing soccer on our lawn, right?
0: Yes.
1: And programmed, how dare they be playing on our lawn? Play on your own lawn, la, la, la, la, la, right? And Jake says, oh, good on them, having a great time. Hey, lads, enjoy. And we drove up the top and I was like, wow, that was so much nicer. Who cares if they're playing on the lawn?
0: Join in.
1: They were having a great time.
0: Join in. That's what I would see you doing, joining in. It doesn't matter what age, you know, what nationality, like nothing. It's about community. And if someone's having fun and they're not doing harm, then...
1: I actually said to Jake, thank you for teaching me something again today, because the old programming of, you know, you do your lawn, and how many of our parents are like, get off my lawn, I look after that lawn, and you know, that kind of thing. And it was just like, wow, you're right. Yeah, they're having a great time, and who cares? They're not hurting anyone.
0: No, exactly. Cycling back around, that's why I do love it up this way, you know, with the community, the initiatives, the support. You know, even if you're up here, well, you're here in the Shire, and you know, your family's elsewhere, you feel held and supported, seen, witnessed, loved.
1: You really do. I mean, that says it all with the yacht that was stuck on the beach that so many people put in together to get that off, and that has sailed off very happily.
0: Oh, good. Well, that's a happy ending.
1: Yeah, but the community in Byron, you know, like, amazing.
0: Yeah. Well, that's a beautiful ending.
1: Yeah, right? Sailed off into the sunset. Hey, sunrise, I think it was, but anyway.
0: So, Veronica, if you're just tuning in or you heard before, we've got a beautiful guest phoning in from Spain, and she's a singer, songwriter, and written books. Pop star, absolutely. Veronica Romero. She's just delightful, beautiful on the inside and out. She's actually currently on stage.
1: And we were going to check.
0: It's Spain. And if she is having
1: encore.
0: Well, chances are we'll have to get her on next week. But anyway, we'll see. This is live, and we love it live. This is where
1: keep us on our toes.
0: This is live, being in the unknown, the magic. Here we go, Fever Dream.

0: Wow, gee, that was pretty rigorous, huh? Wasn't it? Did you hear that? Can you hear the music, Blondie?
1: No, I cannot.
0: Oh, well, that was just Ricky Martin giving us a little bit of a just a zhuzh up for Monday morning, all about the, you know, soccer.
1: Oh, that was his World Cup song, wasn't it? When he was. What's the World Cup song this year?
0: I don't know.
1: I don't know either. I might have to just consult. I'm really liking Google as my friend right now.
0: Yes, I like Google too.
1: What is 2026 World Cup song?
0: I mean, it's so immediate.
1: Ah,
0: What is
1: it's Die Die by Shakira and Burna Boy.
0: Burna Boy? Have you heard Burna Boy?
1: No, but Shakira's done one before that. Chicka chicka.
0: Oh, I think she is hot.
1: She is hot. Amazing.
0: Anyway, we have got a little community announcement.
2: What's happening in your area? Here are today's community service announcements.
0: All right, listen up. Destination Byron. Destination Byron is proud to announce the return of their 2026 symposium to be held on Thursday, 25th of June. That's this Thursday at the Byron Theatre. You remember that? We went there last year.
1: Yeah, it was great.
0: Wasn't it? It was
1: Yeah, I really liked it.
0: really good and social as well.
1: Yeah.
0: Just a great networking.
1: Fantastic. So many businesses were represented.
0: Yeah, just a great
1: Yeah.
0: feel, real
1: Yeah.
0: support. So the event brings together leaders and industry contributors across the tourism and the wider community with this year's theme, Naturally Byron, growing a world-class visitor economy, focused on shaping a sustainable and globally competitive future for Bay FM. 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The symposium will serve as an important platform for discussion, collaboration, and strategic alignment, exploring how the region can balance growth with its unique environment, cultural and community values. Through a full-day program of keynote presentations, expert panels, and interactive sessions, attendees will gain practical insights and contribute to the next phase of Byron's visitor economy. Now, this is a ticketed event, so for more info,
1: Right.
0: 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Do you still have to say the www?
1: I don't think
0: I don't
1: so.
0: think so. I think that's null and void.
1: I don't even think I type that in anymore.
0: I don't think I do. And it's a bit of a tongue twister. You don't want to say that too quickly. Anyway, that is
1: No.
0: Destination Byron 2026 Symposium this Thursday. 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
0: So happy. So happy. Hey, I do like technology when it's working. The Spanish pop star, she's been able to text, so I'm not quite sure. She said, sorry about
1: Is
0: that.
1: she?
0: Still in the show. I don't know how she's multitasking.
1: So for those that are just joining us, we're having Veronica Romero, pop star from Spain. She's coming. She's supposed to be coming on now, and she's still on stage singing.
0: She said, I've got four songs left, more or less. Oh, that's funny. Anyway,
1: Oh,
0: we're hoping
1: hilarious.
0: to have a chat with her at 8:30, and she's got a new release with a, I wasn't familiar, but this is an Argentine guy. He's quite a legend in his own right, and it's his name is, it's
1: King Africa.
0: that's it. Thank you. Yes, yes. So, and he looks quite a character in his own right. So they've got a they've just released a song, and I was going to well, we will play another song of hers, which is in English, and yeah, it's a really anthemic song that really it's all about the army of one, one hey, coming how, together.
1: Mm-hmm. How lovely that she's actually taking the time to text that she's got four songs left yeah, because like. You know, she could. We're just a little radio station in Byron Bay. You know,
0: that's
1: like,
0: it.
1: That's lovely that she's taking it so seriously and
0: Wanting
1: to show up. Yeah.
0: Yeah, I agree. Yeah, look, she's beautiful and she's very loyal to her. If you're listening and you may be, especially if you're Hispanic, she's world-renowned, Veronica Romero. She was actually first, and we can hear more about this when we chat, she was escorting her brother to a singing contest.
1: Right.
0: And, you know, just being the loyal sister, sibling, and she ended up auditioning as well. She got in. And she went through, and he then
1: the
0: had to support. Anyway, you never know where that next opportunity is going to present, huh?
1: No, you do not.
0: You really don't.
1: You do
0: and
1: don't.
0: That's it's becoming more exciting, just with the synchronistic events and, or you know, opportunities. And I know when things are not flowing. That's for sure.
1: Yeah.
0: You know, and that's where I have to just change my state of environment, really, mind. But just, yeah. You know, do a full reset.
1: Hey, yeah. Hey, look what I can do.
0: Oh, now, Jody, whilst we're here at Bay FM in Byron, we have a policy, which is fair, no drinking in the studio. I'm talking about water, coffee, and Blondie
1: well, yeah,
0: here.
1: Imagine if it spilt all over that equipment,
0: well, I
1: holy
0: think,
1: dooly.
0: I actually think it did. I really do. I think something, there was a mishap back, you know, before our time.
1: In a day, yeah.
0: And, but anyway, so Jody's just seducing me, really.
1: With my water bottle.
0: Drinking her water bottle in front of me because we're
1: As
0: Zooming.
1: I'm Zooming.
0: We are Zooming.
1: From Sydney.
0: Yeah, from Sydney. So, and I'm really appreciative that we can interact and communicate this way. And I mean, technology is just extraordinary.
1: Yes. Thank you, technology.
0: Thank you. Also, if you

0: story in that because my younger son, Zach, was, because those had heard earlier, I went and watched the State of Origin with my kids at their place, and Zach wasn't there. He was going to the pub with his mates because he went last time, and I said to him, well, maybe we all should just go to the pub. So, and he goes, oh, Mum, it gets a bit wild. And I said, what do you mean? And he said, well, when we won last time, he said, I sculled a beer and then hugged everyone I didn't know.
1: But that's what you love, just that energy. Yeah. And you, again, you just feel that, you know, celebrating and everyone coming together and, yeah.
0: He said this time there was three times the amount of people, people everywhere.
1: I can imagine.
0: All those disappointed people. Well, there was no one hugging strangers there.
1: No, no, no. Oh, look, just hug. Hey, it's actually the medicine.
0: Yeah.
1: You know, you lean in, you give a hug. We love, we're huggers.
0: We are huggers.
1: I think we've actually got our diploma.
0: Yeah, I do too.
1: Yeah, mastery. Anyway, I thought we'd kick it off, Blondie, with a little Leo Sayer.
0: Oh, nice.
1: Yeah. You make me feel like...
0: dancing!
1: Yay!

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5: Now, just listening to one of those back announcements,
4: yes,
5: that previously was played, the drainage and the all the road works, how's it going up there in Byron? Because so many businesses have been affected, haven't they,
4: well,
5: which we have talked about the last couple of weeks.
4: That's right.
5: How's it looking?
4: Well, it's still looking. Mm. No, it's still a bit of an eyesore. And
5: yeah, right.
4: There's definitely a lot of commotion going on.
5: Yeah, right.
4: Yeah.
5: I really feel for those businesses. I mean, because coming in as a tourist, you would think that the whole road was closed off. I mean, only that they do now have a flashing sign, don't they, saying shops are open.
4: Yeah.
5: But it's, really, really unfortunate.
4: Yes, actually, I was just cycling through some of the, you know, community announcements, and there was one about the drainage. So, you know, this is where we really do come together, you know, with the community, and it is such a reminder to get on foot and to, you know, walk into those. I mean, the news agency, of course, you know, actually I might have the winning ticket from Saturday night.
5: Well, we've got the one for tonight, so don't bother buying one.
4: Right.
5: I mean, tomorrow night. I keep always thinking it's Tuesday when we do this show.
4: Oh, look, you know, the days, the hours, the days, the weeks. Someone did ask me, and I really had to sit, and I thought, am I having a blonde moment? I thought, no, I've tapped out. I'm just in flow.
5: Yeah, yeah.
4: I'm in the present moment, and that's where
5: it's
4: I want to be.
5: That's like Jake says, it's a sunny day, or it's a rainy day. It doesn't have a Monday, Tuesday, Wednesday.
4: No, this is right?
5: It's a windy day.
4: It's the state of weather.
5: Yeah.
4: Know? And how you're faring and feeling inside, right?
5: Yeah. Today's a cozy day.
4: This is it. Yeah. Get rugged up. Well, it seems a bit like that today. Yeah,
5: here too. Yeah.
4: Really? I think we're following suit. If you're just tuning in, Jody, my co-host and beautiful, one of my besties, is in Sydney.
5: So, hello.
4: Yeah. So you were going to share a funny...
5: I've got a funny story about being here in Sydney, where we're staying. They actually put their windscreen wipers up, right? Now, you know, if you go in and like, and I sort of said, Jake, what are they? Are they pranking each other? Because, you know, when you see somebody's car in the past, and I've been with friends or whatever, and you've seen somebody's car that you know, and you cheekily go and put up the windscreen wipers, like, so they have to put them down before they drive off. Like, this is a little joke. Have you ever done that?
4: Look, I'm in the snow, but that's fair. I know why. But no, I have not.
5: So that's interesting that you're saying that, because we found it so extremely funny that they were thinking they were pranking each other, and they're like, no, it's actually good for your windscreen wipers. And we're like, what? And so we looked it up, right? And it says that definitely in the snow, to prevent the rubber blades from freezing to the glass during icy weather.
4: Uh-huh.
5: But also it stops dust and debris from hardening under the blades.
4: Right.
5: So if you see somebody with their windscreen wipers up,
4: they're very,
5: you know, they're all over that.
4: Yeah. Wise guys. I just, at the moment, one of my windscreens, unless the wiper has got something underneath, like some sediment, no, it's not the it's just the streaks. And I keep forgetting until I'm using them again. It's like,
5: bummer.
4: Anyway, look, this is, hey, everyone, we can all calm the farm. Yeah. It's okay.
5: It's a first world problem. We'll be fine.
4: Yeah, that's right. So, so we're still hoping to have a little with our beautiful pop star friend in Spain and
5: Veronica.
4: A little with our beautiful pop star friend in Spain and
5: Veronica.

0: have a little with our beautiful pop star friend in Spain. And
1: Veronica Vera.
0: So we're still hoping to have a little with our beautiful pop star friend in Spain. And
1: Veronica Vera.
0: Beautiful pop star friend in Spain. And
1: Veronica Vera.

0: Start your week with a good chat. So happy, happy. With Jody and Caroline on 99.9 Bay FM. So, so happy.
1: Well, we are so, so happy. I have got the beautiful Veronica Romero online coming live from Spain. Welcome.
2: Hello. Hola.
1: Hola. So
2: bonita.
1: Yes. And that too. I just want to say, and just for our listeners, that Veronica is a Spanish pop star, singer, songwriter, actress, author, and who rose to fame in 2001 after appearing on a reality singing contest. So anyway, yeah. I was sharing with our listeners that you've just literally come off stage.
2: Yeah, it was today it was a beautiful concert here in Spain. The listeners that came from to Spain, we like to have concerts and dinner very late.
1: Very late, yes.
2: So it's like,
1: what is it, midnight?
2: It's like about 12:30. Yeah, it's past 12:30. So, but it's great, and you know, it's just music is it's universal, and I'm so glad that I'm talking to you through music, you know, because
1: absolutely.
2: That's the universal language besides love.
1: Absolutely. So Cher, I'm sure we've got a lot of Hispanic beautiful friends and family up here in the Byron Shire.
2: Yes.
1: And so no doubt some would be very familiar with you and your history and your music and songs, and we'll be playing a couple of songs, especially your new release, shortly. But I really just wanted to find out and share with us, you know, have you been singing all your life, or I'm curious to know about this music contest or singing contest.
2: Yes.
1: And from what I hear, you were escorting your brother.
2: Yeah, you know what? It's been the next October, it's going to be 25 years since my first, the first time I stepped on a stage, and it was straight into a TV show live in Spain. And he was like, oh my God, I've never sung before. I was just, you know, I've never sung in front of anybody. So
1: wow,
2: it was
1: Veronica.
2: Just a beautiful path and a very learning path for myself, and like in music and also personal, you know.
1: Of course.
2: And it's just been a blessing, because one of my wishes was I want to travel the world, see the world through my music, and I did. I went to Australia.
1: Yes, you came here.
2: And I
1: How
2: met
1: lucky.
2: You.
1: I know.
2: Yeah, and I met David.
1: Yes.
2: Thanks to David Jacobson. He gave me this gift, this present to be there, record music, perform live, and I was just like, I don't want to go. I just want to live here.
1: Of course, and you'll be able to come here. Byron will love
2: you.
1: I
2: can't wait. I really can't wait. So hopefully life will give me another chance.
1: Absolutely.
2: To be there, because living in Australia was one of my favorite moments in my life. It was like a reward, you know?
1: Of course, of course. Well, we welcome you with open arms. We're going to keep you on the line. I know it's late, so we won't keep you too long, but I really wanted to just play the Army of One. So it was and it's in English, because a lot of your music's in Spanish. This was number one iTunes hit in Spain, and it was, you co-wrote it with Phil Collin from Def Leppard.
2: Yes, and produced by David Jacobson.
1: I know.
2: And I was so excited to sing in English, because, you know, it's outside of my comfort zone. It's like, okay. But, you know, it's just dreams are meant to come true.
1: And you've been, again, from what I'm hearing, it was live on the fly for you. You know, just one moment, you know, with the contest, one moment you're live on air in this contest,
2: yes,
1: and you're learning on the fly, tweaking, and, you know, that's, you're just having to show up and then working and, of course, collaborating with some of the best, you know, Def Leppard, David Jacobson, just to share. He actually was a huge contributor, not only as a producer for this song and managing you for a while, but also he was a musician on this track.
2: Yes.
1: Engineer. So how about we will play?
2: It's called multitask.
1: He was multitask, as we do. And this you co-wrote this, but this is your heart and soul, all about. Just share with our listeners, Army of One. Can you just share a little bit about this song?
2: Okay.
1: Would you like to share? I'm about to play it, but would you like to share? This is all about coming together in unity. The Army of One.
2: Yes.
1: Yeah?
2: The power of this song is the unity through love, through that the power of that kind of unity. You know, it's just the music can bring us together.
1: Absolutely.
2: In one song, and that was my dream.
1: Yeah, and you know what? Well done. Dreams do come true. Here we go. We'll play Army of One. Stay tuned.

0: Oh, Veronica, that is what an anthemic song. We are one, we're the army of one.
1: Yeah.
0: Oh, well done to you.
1: I mean, I was so excited. And, you know, when you have this feeling, this rushing inside your blood, like, you know, this power, I love writing music like that, you know?
0: Absolutely. So, and you are such a, you know, you're such a humanitarian and storyteller, and it's all for the greater good and for humanity and raising the consciousness. And
1: I think when the people, we bring the best out of us, it's easy to see the light, you know, to get together and see more than just fear and madness and crazy, you know, world. It's just more beauty when you are connected to yourself.
0: Yeah, beautifully put. Yeah, we are living light and loving consciousness, aren't we? So share with us you've got your latest release.
1: Yes,
0: which will be
1: King Africa.
0: Yeah, King Africa. Yeah. I didn't know anything about this King Africa. So he's quite legendary.
1: Yes, he in Spain is a very well-known, even though he is from Argentina. He lived here all his life, and he was a huge, big artist, and he's still in the thousands. So all these summer songs that we all know, we grew up with him, you know. And I was thinking, like, I'm going to turn 25 in my music career. Not my age, because I'm a little older, but in my music career. And I was thinking, I want to do something fun and something meaningful. And I asked him, and he said, yeah, sure. And, I mean, he needed to listen to the song first, you know?
0: Sure.
1: And he said, I love it. And he has that punch, and he has what it needs to be for a summer song. And I was just very grateful. And it's now that, you know what? Now in Australia, that is winter, but they can play it maybe when it come summer, and then I go there and they sing a song.
0: We're going to play it. We're going to play it now. We're going to kick off the week with your song. So it's so did you actually write the lyrics? Did you write the song?
1: Yes. Yeah, the song. Yes. Yes.
0: Oh,
1: that's
0: well
1: my
0: done.
1: Song. And I was blending his essence and my essence, both styles, and then
0: Sweet.
1: It became one.
0: Became one. And so can you pronounce it? I won't even do it myself. What's the song called?
1: Agua para el calor. It's like water for the heat.
0: Beautiful. And, you know, my co-host, Jody, who's going to be calling back in a moment, she actually saw that it was water of the heart as well.
1: Yeah,
0: heart.
1: It's like
0: beautiful.
1: Yeah, it's like, you know, here in Spain, it's so hot. And
0: Yes.
1: Like, oh, it's asking for water. I was like, that's the title.
0: Yeah, perfect. Hey, so I really appreciate you taking the time to bless us with your presence all the way from Spain, just coming off stage, literally, and it's what, 12:45 in the morning. And so just to share with our listeners, if you'd like to learn more about Veronica or listen to her music, beautiful, what a beautiful essence you are, and beautiful.
1: Thank you.
0: On the inside, ageless and timeless, veronicaromero.es, V-E-R-O-N-I-C-A, Romero, R-O-M-E-R-O.es. So Veronica, I thank you so much. And would you
1: like to
0: share something with our listeners who can actually understand in Spanish?
1: Yeah, in Spanish?
0: Yes, please.
1: Okay. Gracias a todos por escuchar mi música y espero veros pronto. I said thanks to all for listening to my music, and I hope to see you soon.
0: Yes,
1: very soon.
0: Welcome you here in Byron Bay. Thanks so much.
1: Thank you.
0: Ciao,
1: bye.
0: Ciao.
1: Bye.

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2: Oh, good chat. That's timely, isn't it? End of financial year.
3: Yes. Wow. Isn't that coming around quickly?
2: Oh.
3: Can I just say, listen, yes. that as we know, those who are listening, I had to jump off the phone because you had that interview with the beautiful Veronica Romero. What a lovely interview that was.
2: And
3: what a gem. 1 o'clock in the morning, she's on the phone
2: to us. I know. She's, yeah. Oh, she really is. She's, her heart's in the right place. And, you know, yes, she's got a phenomenal presence on stage and the voice to match. But she genuinely is there for her fans and for humanity. Yeah. You see that. It's not, even though she's, I'll say it's more presence than performance.
3: Sure.
2: So yeah. She'll when I was in
3: catchy song.
2: It is a catchy song.
3: Yeah.
2: I was she had to renew visas or something, and I ended up meeting her in Bali way years ago. And anyway, I was just pleasantly surprised. We couldn't even go, you know, a few steps. Can I get your autograph? You know?
3: Oh,
2: like
3: wow.
2: She was stopped the whole way in Bali.
3: Wow.
2: Yeah. Yeah. She's
3: really beautiful.
2: Yeah. And she's just so humble.
3: Yeah.
2: So anyway.
3: Back to the financial year ending.
2: Yeah.
3: Sorry about
2: Thanks for that.
3: Yeah, we've got a bit of a drive happening with Bay FM, haven't we?
2: Yes, we do. We do. And, I mean, it's a great time. I do want to acknowledge our beautiful Bay FM, you know, community radio station and the sponsors.
3: And so many presenters
2: and the
3: giving up their time.
2: Yeah, for sure.
3: Exactly.
2: And this is a beautiful.
3: Keep the radio alive and well.
2: Yeah, it's such a effective and potent way to communicate, especially when it's positive, you know, and community
3: definitely.
2: Initiatives. And so, yes, they've been given 5,200 in donations over the last week, which is, I think, commendable.
3: Wow, great.
2: Yeah.
3: Yeah.
2: But we're seeking 40,000.
3: Okay, so dig deep, people. If you've got any extra cash you'd like to get rid of to get for the tax return.
2: yeah, that chestnut.
3: Come to Bay FM with it, please.
2: yes, bayfm.org, and you'll see click the donate button up top. So really
3: easy.
2: Easy, and it's a tax deduction. So we like
3: winning.
2: That. Very much winning.
3: Now, I just want to give a little plug to the Kindred Women Together.
2: Yes.
3: We've had them on the show before, a beautiful little group of women that get together, and anybody can go. If you go to their website, Kindred Women Together.
2: Yes.
3: And they're doing a social gathering get together on the 2nd of July.
2: Oh, great.
3: Have I got an echo going on there?
2: You don't, but maybe, I mean, we don't. But maybe have.
3: I was just checking.
2: But that's disconcerting, I find. Anyway, that's okay. Moving
3: it's
2: right
3: all good.
2: Along.
3: I'll cope with it. Yeah, moving right along. Yeah, so they've got a gathering 2nd of July, 5 o'clock at the North Byron Hotel. which would be fun.
2: Ah, fun. Yeah. Gee, it never disappoints. I swung past yesterday and, you know, on the big screen.
3: It's been done up, hasn't it?
2: Yeah. It was really, because I was just trying to find somewhere to have something to eat before yoga. And there was hardly anything open. Anyway, they were open and they had the big screen, you know, playing the soccer, and kids were playing, and, you know, it was just a veritable feast. You can easily just go there and people watch.
3: Yeah, it's a beautiful Sunday afternoon gig, isn't it,
2: yeah,
3: really?
2: It really is. And there was a DJ playing tunes and, you know, you do you. Yeah, it was really great. Yeah. So what have you got coming up this week? Anything exciting?
3: Yes, we're going to see the Fleetwood Mac cover band on Saturday night.
2: Oh, fantastic.
3: Yeah, so that should be fun. So what about you?
2: Oh, well, thanks for asking. Moving.
3: Yeah. Oh, that's right.
2: I'm sure.
3: That's right.
2: You've already moved.
3: Yeah.
2: So I'm just not that I have much to move. And it's I look at it as such an opportunity to cull, to really just, you know, small footprint for me.
3: I thought I had culled, but when I got here and kept unpacking suitcases, it was ridiculous.
2: Yeah. It's, you know what, I find it really cathartic and it's consolidating. And at the end of the day, it's mainly my music instruments and got the van.
3: Yeah, that's true.
2: And I'll just, and plants and crystals. And me.
3: Well, I mean, we still did pack our whole life of two of us into a car. So
2: yeah, we did. We did.
3: I think we're not too bad.
2: It's like Thelma and Louise, isn't it?
3: Yeah.
2: Oh, dearie.
3: And Brad Pitt. Brad Pitt's in my car.
2: Ah, right.
3: He's the one that goes with Thelma and Louise, isn't he?
2: Well, we can share him.
3: Yeah.
2: What?
3: I don't know about that. Yeah.
2: All right, I'm feeling. We'll just play a little tune, and then I'll grab you back, and
3: right.
2: And then we'll
3: grab
2: sign off.
3: Too.
2: Yeah, see you.
3: Bye.

0: Well, well, well. Bay FM, good chat. We've just met the lovely Angus, who's...
1: I wish I was still on Zoom. I'm only on a phone call now. Apparently he's a bit easy on the eye, old
0: he's
1: Angus.
0: He's easy on the eye, all right. No, Angus. So he's got Mango Mondays.
1: Well, can you make sure that you put me on Zoom next week with him? It's like, have a look.
0: Hey, I might not.
1: Oh, keep it to yourself.
0: No, I'm only joking. No, anyway, so we're going to be doing the handover in a sec, and it'll be all handing it over to Angus. We just want to thank you so much for joining us today. We love our Mondays, don't we, Jodes?
1: We sure do. I'm actually going to go downstairs and have a freshly squeezed juice because that's what we did on the weekend.
0: Oh, that's right. Oh, you're handy to have a juice.
1: Amazing juices. This one, I think I'm going to have kiwi fruit, apple and watermelon.
0: Can you put one through the void, please?
1: Yeah, sure. Yeah, I'll pass it right up. But how good is juicing? So good.
0: You know what? I don't do it enough. I've gone through juices and the cold pressed, and I just found
1: it's very messy.
0: It's a bit messy. It's very just quietly. Messy. So. Yeah.
1: Jake made the mess. I cleaned it up.
0: Well, this is what I usually do. I do the sous chef, right?
1: Yes, you are.
0: And I'm a mighty good one at that and a good host.
1: Yes, you are. You're fantastic at that. And networker, I'll give you that too.
0: Oh, thanks. Oh, sweet. Well, you have a beautiful week and to our listeners
1: thank
0: as well.
1: You.
0: Thank you for joining us.
1: Yes, you
0: us
1: too. The sun is shining in Sydney.
0: Oh, perfect. And
1: go hang the washing out.
0: And stay tuned also for Angus coming up right after the news. So
1: fantastic.
0: Whatever you choose to do, just remember, you know, shine bright, do what lights you up, choose you, be your best
1: authentically
0: version.
1: Yeah.
0: Your living light and loving presence.
1: Woohoo!
0: So we're sending lots of love to you through the airwaves.
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4: Emma Setterfield Smith with Northern Rivers News for Monday the 22nd of June. After almost 2 months stranded on North Ballongil Beach, the yacht Wayuna 1 has been refloated and returned to sea. Salvage crews successfully removed the vessel on Saturday morning after an early attempt was delayed when a tow line failed. Members of Byron Bay Surf Life Club assisted the operation, helping crews reconnect the line before the yacht was towed offshore. The vessel ran aground in April and has remained on the beach while salvage plans were developed. Community member Sue Ellen Kirkpatrick says watching the yacht return to sea was a memorable moment.
5: The tug was pulling, the diggers pushing. It was just magic. And then all of a sudden he was in enough water to start floating sideways and he was just elated. And then all of a sudden he was just floating. And he was floating upright. It's where you want to see a boat. You don't want to see a boat on the sand. It was teary stuff.
4: Tweedshire Council has voted to publicly recognise the impact of gambling harm and push for stronger measures to reduce its effects on the community. Councillors backed a notice of motion calling for evidence-based harm minimisation reforms, greater transparency around gambling data and increased funding for prevention and support services. Councillors say they will also write to the New South Wales Premier and the Minister for Gambling and Racing, outlining the impacts of gambling harm in the Tweed and calling for a further reform. The decision has been welcomed by Wesley Mission, which says more than $30 million were lost on pokie machines across the Tweed during the first 3 months of the year. Wesley Mission Chief Executive Reverend Stu Cameron says the move adds momentum to growing calls for pokie machine reforms across New South Wales. The New South Wales government says it will invest $130 million to upgrade national parks across the state, as visitor numbers reach a record high. The funding announced in 2026 state budget would improve walking tracks, campgrounds, picnic areas, lookouts, visitor centres and park roads. The government says the investment will also help repair infrastructure damaged by floods, storms and landslides, making parks more resilient to future natural disasters. More than 65 million visits were recorded across New South Wales national parks last year. Environment Minister Penny Sharp says the funding will improve access to affordable outdoor recreation at a time when household budgets are under pressure. Australia has recorded its first case of the deadly H5 bird flu strain after authorities confirmed the virus in a migratory bird found on a remote beach in Western Australia. A brown skua washed up at Cape Le Grand National Park near Esperance and died shortly after it was found last weekend. Federal Agriculture Minister Julie Collins says testing confirmed the bird carried the H5 strain of avian influenza, meaning the virus has now reached every continent on Earth. The federal government say they have committed more than $106 million to prepare for a potential outbreak. Australia's chief veterinary officer, Beth Cookson, is urging people to avoid sick or dead birds and report sightings to the Emergency Animal Disease Hotline. A new $100 million underground library has opened at Hobart's Museum of Old and New Art. Known as the Frontisterion, the project has been a decade in development and was commissioned by Mona founder David Walsh. The library houses around 30,000 books along with handwritten documents from figures including David Bowie, Walt Whitman, Albert Einstein, Isaac Newton and Alexander Graham Bell. Among the collection is a copy of William Shakespeare's first folio printed in 1623. Visitors can browse the collection, study and view artworks, although books cannot be borrowed. Today's stories were sourced from Community Newsroom, The Echo and ABC. Emma Setterfield-Smith, Community Newsroom.

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It's Mango Monday.

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Let's chill out with a bit of Randy and the Goats. It's Mango Monday.

a beautifully played and cleanly recorded album of hypopop. Superb throughout. Just tight grooves and Texas-flavored guitar and memorable songs. It's Mango Monday.

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It's drive time. We're road dogs.